They are mysteries in the spirit. Mysteries. What makes it to you? Let me say, explore it.

From the center of the equator, from the western part of that continent, from the southern part of that country, from the crest of that road, waves are radiating at high speed from gate to gate, door to door, room to room, stereo to stereo, speaker to speaker, from that station radio gold on that dial 90.5, where the difference is obviously crystal clear. From the center of the equator, from the western part of that continent, from the southern part of that country, from the crest of that road, waves are radiating at high speed from gate to gate, door to door, room to room, stereo to stereo.

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1: 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Prince Braco, and your money, Siana. Alaska B, Nani Tio Hui, and any consuls are. 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
1: 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Ai. We National Road Safety Authority for Nadia Zin said we have
3: official report from the police. Yeah, because when the crash is okay, you know, we pick the official report from the police, and based on that, that's how we, I mean, we can report on that. But from what we are hearing, so far, we have been told of about 11 people dead so far, and then several others at the various hospitals. So I think as I speak.
1: Enti na se opening case here na adwes work asa na de na ye ya but o sister lobe kasa
3: and then put it out there. But now it is too early. I don't want to preempt and say anything that I don't have any. I'm like, you know, we go here not in too long, so we are still trying to get that information. Until we get that, we'll not be able to tell what exactly even led to the crash in here today.
4: But can you help us with the statistics? Maybe how many men, women, children?
3: No, like I said in the beginning.
1: Yo, opening case, you know, somebody to down on the way. National Road Safety Authority for nso so kokobɔ mɔde ma ayɛ ahyenkafo nyina ase nya hwiyie na yentimi hwɛ sɛ bibibia nso betimi ayɛ deben enso etimi akɔso fefefefefefefefe enti wei ensem no bi enso 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Eye operations. Wenu eye intelligence led operations ha. Eye police intelligence directorate no. Ede ben. 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Okanya. Or say this is to inform you that His Excellency President has appointed Mrs. Abigail Elom Akwambia Mensa as presidential staffer assigned to the Microfinance and Small Loan Center, Maslow, with effect from 18th February 2025. 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
1: 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I'll restore 5K per constituency a stipend. Or the immediate past member of parliament. And cheye. Now no NM Rashibe Gwani ni Madi Shanaman Fua. Womu Ewo Subin. Or a former deputy minister for works and housing. Mr. Eugene Bwachi entry. On a kasei. Wasu wa shebo. Or the nisaya tuna ne koko. I say I promise on my anano. Wa shebo. Aye. 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No beye general secretary, edima the new patriotic party. O sunama nyukona. 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Constituency bia no 5K. Oh yes, constituency bia no 5K. Into the immediate past member of parliament for Subin and former deputy minister of works and housing, Mr. Eugene Bwachenchi has pledged to restore the 5K monthly stipend for each constituency when voted into office as the next general secretary of the new patriotic party. Of the new patriotic party. Aye. Aye. No, party na. Aye. Say party na ne yediku. Oh. Say party na nyame na yamika. Aye nyame na yamika. Ajwa. Oh. Where jai party na na se ugusu ewo party ni. Ajwa. Aye. Ajwa to party.
6: I haven't given up on my party. I am still very loyal and committed to the party. I haven't given up on my party. I am still very loyal and committed to the party.
1: Yo, I don't know. And right, you were changing, no. I know, but say, yes, oh, yeah, guy, papa. Chronicle cutting it about her. NDC youth wing calls for stronger action against illegal mining. And also, Chronicle cutting Ed Hunsem, Abba, Ewumu, and Ne, Anopay. Aye, it's Chronicle, dear. Wano soso wade abba enono. Yafu ya ninche mu ewa eye ensamfu frumu. 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Na Central Regional Minister. Eye Honorable Eko Chipinyin. Wa commission two health centers. Afi school blocks ahuro ewa asimfu suno suno. Wa kwa commission bi oho. Ama osi. And when you away, I did then I come as you, and she said, one so when I'm crown crown, brand or your campaign, when I'm school, then be not to send quara S O S O G O GO M E M W E W. No more cassa, I am not any fit. Teach you crowd, brave you drew it's a primary one, primary two, and crown, and now it's a name of a nominal tunum. Or soon when you away, and then I come as so pass, and so. 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
7: 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About quarter that were from free primary health care. I want a center or your schooler, why a nursery for health, Muno, I am Shemuno, free primary health care for no one away nursery. What the way are you there? 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
8: 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Sample to Juma, you know. What's your common founder, Sika Ebana, na a boy again in Tiaso. In the Banasano, and a Kai say, you have a share ball, and was with you, Captain. Simini MC, you can argue in Boom, and as I say, I was an Iasano. As in Central, young to your chaffer, I will come on for Nimuno. DSC, a DNO, and I say, Yadeba. Near Bessie Radio Grapim Fonso in Munyam, and I'm Santino, and AC at FFA, ACO at the Amamo. And see, yeah, kind of sounds so. Yama project way, and yes, yes, yes, yes, yes, yes, yes, yes, yes, yes, yes, yes, yes, yes, yes, yes, yes, yes, yes, yes, yes, yes, yes, yes, yes, yes, yes, yes, yes, yes, yes, yes, yes, yes, yes, yes, yes, yes, yes, yes, yes, yes, yes, that's why I won. And also, you deliver. As I say, you deliver Sanomo Winia, Eddie Ama, Health Director. And the chip compound, you see, was in Central Haniano, Monsumobina, baby, I said, you'll be a no for that. And Paul Bedasso. Or because you are one soir. Because you are now one pa and in pa. Yeah, that's no, a different. As I say, I war Yao Womu, and they say to me, I war Empa. Nagana has sometimes no, a banner won pa na. I am a yarding and said, I'm Koso. You see, I need the empire, the abana, a wompa, a camel. In Tema Menomo, Mubewo, ewa bra mun timpo se mo chem mpo nya me adomo a esam normal ye de balance no
1: 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Yep. 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
6: I haven't given up on my party. I am still very loyal and committed to the party. I haven't given up on my party. I am still very loyal and committed to the party.

0: or it be Kweku or it be what? Or it be Kwame. It be Kwame. Kwame. Kwame. I be Kwame.
1: Yeah. Kwame.
0: Kwame.
1: No, no, no, no, no, no, no, don't do that, don't do that. You are coming to kill him. What do you mean by Kwame Nkrumah Kofu Sese? Well, I'm Sana Number, that's SM. Because you listen shortly to Nancy and, of course, Edem. Ruth will share with us the weather shortly. Don't forget, Facebook Live is produced by Alaska B. But before we get there, every child deserves the opportunity to see clearly, learn confidently, and experience the world to the fullest. 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For more information, the number to call is 0256-022833. 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And also, the National Lottery Authority, in partnership with the Concerned Lotto Agents Association of Ghana, wishes to inform all agents and writers operating under the NLA license, private lotto operators, that with the deadline for the extension of the mandatory registration having ended, the dedicated NLA compliance team will conduct visits to ensure full enforcement. All agents or writers who have registered and paid should display their stickers prominently on their kiosk or containers for verification by players and the NLA compliance team. 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Remember, no sticker, no sales. 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

Let's acknowledge Fatih Hussein, Bra Kweku Mfanti, William Sobowutu, Abiu Mandela, Ruth Kwe, Kobe Wise, Mesha Coleman Tete. And I see 57 more shares of our live video on Facebook. And also I see Happy Beve Danso. Hey. Name to go so many places. Abdul Rahman Isaka, Michael Niaje, Fatih Hussein, Oliver Kokolochu, Atas Steven Prosperity Page, Kofi Dogbe, Matthew Arthur, Mesha Coleman Tete, Wilbur Vasco Black Bodo, Vincent Kingsford Beidu, there's Michael Hamon, Shukra Sani Akime, Kwesi AC Boatin, Brakwe Kumfanti, Michael Ngomlote, George Eninfo, then there's Jila Noah, or Noah Jila. Thank you all for liking our live video on Facebook. If you do join us, like, share, comment. Like, share, comment is how you sell us. Good morning, Mesha Coleman Tete. Good morning to you. As always, there's always a senior Sly. Says, no matter how great you are, not everybody will like you. That's life. Good morning. Sly Sender from Kobe Nyan, the Greater Accra Region. Mesha Coleman Tete, good morning to you once again. Milate, good morning. Dela Adem, good morning to Cosmos Omega, who is watching us live from Ebri. Then there's also Sammy Kofi, who says, good morning to us. What is happening at Tema Motorway? The work on the road is too slow.

0: Odinuhu Michael says, I'm watching you live from Teacher Mante. It's loud and clear inside Teacher Mante. Nice to know, yeah. You can hear us from Teacher Mante. Agnes Abodji is watching us live from the UK. Haruna Abdul Rashid. Good morning to Odinuhu Debra, who says, Honorable Afenimaki is asking the NDC about their social intervention, but Yoko can be one. If not Yoko, how can those Quantum of State funds allegedly stolen by his colleagues be found? So I didn't know Debra is saying Yoko is a social intervention. I see. Abukari Yara is saying a good morning to us from Ashalaja. Kobe Wise is joining us. Good morning to, okay. This is from Ruth Kwe. Ruth will say it himself. Herself, yes. Ruth will say it herself. You cannot come and write there for me to read for you. So please, you talk about what you want to talk about. Imala and him is also joining us. MPP in opposition behaving like a hungry street dog. Everything they see or hear, good or bad, they start backing enemies of the state. Slice and that from Greater Accra region. Good morning to Michael Momloti, Oliver Kokrochi, Kwesi Isi Boatin, Rafala Lobu from Amamole. There's Wise Man Castro. Do not let today's circumstances bully you into doubting. Okay. Do not let today's circumstances bully you into doubting tomorrow's possibilities. Doubt is a negative element. The table of impossibility will turn if you believe in yourself. From Bright Akoli Fanwell, the incoming NDC vice chairman for Gomwai's constituency. Wise Man Castro, a reliable person for the grassroots. So, a good morning to you. A good morning to Abiu Mandela. May I know which institution is mandated to ensure proper street lighting at night? The current situation is causing great inconvenience and poses a serious safety risk to road users. Matthew Arthur Bernard Quay, today is my 50th birthday. God bless you all. Watching you live from Atlanta, Georgia, USA. Bernard, a happy birthday today to you. Today is your birthday. 50 years. Wow. May the blessings of the Almighty continue on you. Find good health everywhere you turn. Find favor. May peace and love dominate your life. Happy 50th birthday to you, Bernard. Watching us live from Atlanta, Georgia. Fatih Hussein is joining us. Oliver Kokrochi, Michael Niaje from Swiss. Raslord Wisdom Bejoa says it's been a long time. Yes, Raslord. How are you? Patrick Hemingetia, Gladys Goldoboy. Good morning to you. Thank you, Gladys. Matthew Anati says, hi. Our water situation in Kantamansu, New Land. Please, we need government support on the water. Kantamansu, New Land. The interesting thing in Ghana is that the utility providers will find out where you have built after you have built. That is Ghana for you. So most of you have that problem. Because when we were building there was no plan for the place. It was just bare land. You went to build there. Then somebody comes to add up. Now they have to find a way of getting the services to you. Nobody planned anything. So that's the problem with our country. So now you are now informing them that you at Kantamansu New Land do not have water. That's how come MPs have a lot of pressure on them. Because at the end of the day, it is them way the citizens go just. Because he will go there and campaign. When he's done campaigning, they will remind him that when you came here, we told you about water. But ideally, anywhere else in the world, you plan before you move in. Okay. You plan before you start constructing a building. So everybody knows where the pipelines are supposed to pass, where the road is supposed to pass, and all that is already known. So most of this problem usually don't surprise me. Because they now need to figure out where do I pass the pipeline. They will now come and look at the community, do an assessment. Charlie, by that time, they have already voted assembly member and everything. Anyway, Ruth, good morning.
1: Good morning, Mr. Sena.
0: How are you?
1: I'm great. How about you?
0: I'm also fine. SM, you are fine?
2: Sena. Nyankopo na daruma.
0: Kobna is here.
2: Kobna ba.
0: Kobna is here.
2: Chairman Kobna.
0: Chairman Kobna. I see. Anyway, Ruth will share with us the weather. Ruth, we are listening to you.
1: So before I go to the weather, a belated birthday to Wisdom Ni Emisa.
0: Okay.
1: Wisdom Ni Emisa.
0: Is that the one you sent me?
1: Yes, please. Okay. This is coming from Michelina.
0: Okay.
1: She said, God bless you and increase you in kind.
0: Okay. A happy birthday to Wisdom Ni Emisa.
1: Yes, please.
0: Emisa.
1: Yes, Emisa. Ni.
0: Emisa is fantio. Please go ahead.
1: So to the weather, early this morning, patches of mist or fog are expected over parts of the coastal forest and mountainous areas, while mostly cloudy conditions prevail elsewhere. with localized light rain or drizzle ever southern Ghana. In the afternoon, variably cloudy conditions will prevail over parts of the south, while sunny intervals are expected over the northern sector. There is, however, the likelihood of thunderstorm or rain over parts of the middle, transition and northern sectors during the afternoon and evening hours. For this morning, the people of Accra should expect a slight drizzle. Then Kumasi should expect 40% chance of rain activity. The rest of the country will either be misty or foggy. For the afternoon, Ho, Sefibekwai and Koforidua is expected to have a 30% chance of rain activity. Then Boli, Damango, Wa and Jerapa will see sunny intervals. For the rest of the country, conditions will be variably cloudy with thunderstorm and rain activity expected at intervals. Later on in the evening, Kumasi, Sefibekwai will experience 30-40% chance of rain activity. The remaining parts of the country will experience cloudy conditions with occasional thunderstorm and rain activity. This is all your weather updates coming from Jimet. Thank you for listening.
0: Thank you. Thank you very much.
1: Mr. Sena.
0: Yeah.
1: I have some I saw it yesterday actually. Wanted to talk about it.
0: Okay.
1: But then I was just giving them the benefits of the doubt that I will face today.
0: In Ghana. You saw something in Ghana yesterday. You believe that it will be fixed today.
1: Because I wasn't there over the weekend, so okay. I didn't know the day it started actually.
0: Okay.
1: Yeah.
0: Okay.
1: But the Kaneshi Kolebu, the taxi rank station, there's a pipe there that has, yes, it has busted.
0: There's a bust pipe?
1: Yes.
0: At
2: Kaneshi taxi.
1: So it's taking parts of the station.
0: Oh, okay.
1: Yes.
0: Nobody has done anything about it.
1: So this morning, I asked the driver, I wanted to be sure that are they wearing a pipe or not? And he was like, yes, from the Guinness people.
0: Okay.
1: That's their line.
0: Guinness?
1: Yes. That's what the driver told me.
0: I see.
1: So I don't know if Ghana Water can do something about it.
2: My number, my friend from Ghana Water.
0: Okay.
2: Okay. Me ubi free me catch me, but we be free.
0: Okay.
2: Mose Kaneshi. Baby, is it Takoradi station?
1: Yes,
0: that's called
2: Takoradi station. Yeah. Sanomo Freho. If station on Eba, a pipe on a pipe. If station on Eba, I think Saturday.
0: Saturday,
2: Number could be pie war. I see. Brammy Bray answer Moka. Brammy Bray answer.
1: Most of my best one, Mama, they are kind of deal.
0: Oh, but that one is definitely. It will tell you that the utility prices need to go up because of sometimes the response time is slow.
2: Mr. George Adanu of Ghana Water Company, over here, no, Omo, the good man. To one day, I'm a boss of now and yet. Neyimwa ofre.
0: Okay.
2: Omwa esom kono ko cheki. Then they go and do it. Into no ko e shukura bidi bi pai wo main e pai fi bua bese 1 week. Nzu 1 week.
1: Wasting.
2: Ama me be bon ho de ro ha ma ne ba ha. Papa ne ba ha. Oh sorry him. And I just obai ya o mi chere chere be bia wo koko di hu juma. Ti Mr. George Adanu otati radio good pai bia wo ye ka simple oti. Ti e besre. Takoradi station, Kaneshi Takoradi station. Pipe be a pie and so if you were 50 million and be Pim Sabri. Your best room.
0: Hmm.
2: I don't know if it's a dear
1: channel.
0: It doesn't work like that too. See, there's a problem that has been sitting at, they call it Dansuma Junction, Hansani Junction.
2: Yeah. Yeah.
0: For how many years now? It is getting worse. In Ghana, we must see the extent of the problem.
1: Yeah.
0: So we are all watching.
1: It's
0: people will drive, wing, and come and pass. They won't do anything about it. So, on many occasions in Ghana, you have to talk about something for the greater part of 2 years before somebody will do anything.
2: Why should it be so, Senna?
1: I feel the cars they are using, they don't really feel the potholes on the road. That's why.
0: Don't worry. I know this days. You see, in this,
1: they have to take the thing, to experience
0: the
1: it.
0: The only thing you have to do, we always try to avoid, is not to get to the position where you are wishing somebody bad.
1: Oh,
0: that one. But I think most of the time, some of this problem, the earlier they are solved, the better for all of us.
1: Yeah.
0: Because now it looks like, look at that stretch of road.
1: Mm-hmm.
0: Even when you look at Hansoni Junction, first it was the part that goes into Dansoman. That was the problem. that junction. So that place now perpetually always have a pool of water there.
1: Yeah.
0: It doesn't matter whether it has rained or it has not rained, water is always there. Water is perpetually there. But if you come to the the main road that goes to Kaneshi, that's why the last time you were complaining,
1: yes,
0: that there were some drivers in a bit to avoid the poor nature of the road, try to use the other part, which is going to Kasua.
1: Yeah.
0: You see, so there's the problems develop small, small, and we watch it to see where it will go. Like as if road problems will solve themselves. One day the road will decide, I mean, Serbium, and fix itself. Not, yeah. Yeah. Sometimes you watch the things, yeah. This thing, how do we think about this? Some of those things, I think we need to address some of it. Immediately they start to arise. Let's identify where the problem is and fix it. I think that is when it is cheapest.
1: I think there's a big gutter around the Akuman Junction. That's where the problem is coming from, the water.
0: Mm-hmm.
1: There's a gutter there. I learned it's a river. And then, yes. So the problem is coming from that side. I don't know if they have not taken notice of that.
0: That's why I'm saying, when the problem starts and you solve it from the beginning, it is cheaper.
1: Yeah.
0: When you leave it over a period of time, it becomes much more expensive. I don't know whether when they go and look at the problem, say, oh, this one, you can't award a contract for this. The money will be too small. Let's waste more. I don't know what the thinking is. But I think...
1: God help us.
0: No. God do not help us. Let's help ourselves. I think one of the things I am hoping that Adam Mutawakilu improves, because I realized that in the lead up to around the Mahama number one, there was a huge effort made to improve ECG's response time. So they started to see ECG from the perspective of a private company, which is supposed to be. So if it was a proper private company, service provision is one of the places you must look at. How do we improve service provision by the Electricity Company of Ghana? And that service provision includes fixing faults on time, addressing issues with power outage.
1: Yeah.
0: How do we bring ECG closer to the customer they are the customer they are providing the service for? So nowadays, it is very easy to call the ECG customer service line. They'll pick it. I don't know what other people's experiences are, but when I pick my phone and call, I don't call anybody at EC. Nowadays, I don't even mind anybody. I just call the customer service line. They'll pick it. They'll tell you what the problem is. They've already received reports about that. There's some work being done on it. So ECG has significantly improved at least the interface with the people who, the clients, customers and everything. So next time you have a problem, when next time your light goes out, I want you to try something. Look for the ECG customer care line. Call it. You see what will happen. They will pick it. They will tell you. They know where the problem is coming from. It is being worked on. That and that and that is the problem. If they don't know about it, they will now tell you, hold on, and then they will take it. If you are the very first person to get in touch with them, before you know, they even send you a ticket and later inform you when the problem has been fixed.
1: That's good.
0: Yes. So they have advanced in that. So if there's anything ECG has done, is that when it comes to service provision, they have become far better, and largely because the PURC has also been putting a lot of pressure on the Electricity Company of Ghana to improve. I don't know what is happening with water, because response time for water, very poor. A bus pipe can be standing there and people can even go there, they won't mind you. They won't even come and try to see where the problem is. So Ghana Water needs to improve, and I'm hoping that Adamu Utawakilu leads that.
1: Yeah.
0: Where the interface between Ghana Water Company and the customers they deal with improves greatly.
1: Yeah.
0: Because if they do that, and I'm sure it has helped ECG too. Because when somebody's light is off, within that period when they are not using power, you're losing money. When the pipe gets burst, within that period when the water is gushing out, you're losing money.
2: Mm.
0: Because the water is not going to anybody's home for you to bill them for it. So all those things need to be looked at. And I'm hoping that, like I said, my friend Adam Mutawakilu actually, yes, leads that and be the force for change at Ghana Water.
2: Yeah.
0: Because, Charlie, sometimes you get, there's one on my road. Me, I won't even talk. I won't even mind them. I'm tired. I won't mind them.
1: You won't talk for them.
0: I'm telling you, it's damaging the road. is damaging the road. That's why I wonder if Accra they have assemblymen, because somewhere where I come from, assemblymen work.
2: Oh, yes.
1: Now we don't
0: assemblymen work. I don't know who is the assembly member for
1: now. We don't see them anymore.
0: Assembly men work. And nowadays, they are even paying them. President Mahama, they are not doing anything.
1: We don't even know them.
0: They are not doing anything. Assembly men used to work. Like these problems, you will not be the one to say. Yeah. They'll call the assembly member. Assembly member will go to the, will be the one to follow up and make sure the problem is fixed. Because people used to know the assembly members. Nowadays, I don't even understand what it is that they do. So if you're an assembly member, you people have to pick up, because we are wasting money.
1: Yeah.
0: We should even cancel the payments. Why are we even paying
1: you? We don't see your show.
0: How are we even paying you? If we have to solve all our problems by ourselves, then what is your use? Because you're supposed to be the voice. You carry our problems to the assembly, to many places. And nowadays, we don't see action at all. No assemblymen.
1: No action, no.
0: Assemblymen used to be very efficient. I'm telling you. Assemblymen.
1: Very, very. And they used to come for house visits.
0: Yes.
1: So you know them.
0: They'll come around to see you. They will come to introduce themselves.
2: We say elections by the draw. And I'll be home.
1: Almost so much. Yes,
2: they're not working. But
0: no, they are not doing anything.
2: They
0: are not doing anything.
2: They
0: are not doing anything. It's just, it's now become like an ambition. You start from there.
1: Yeah.
0: If you have big ambitions, you build that from assemblyman. But nowadays, assemblyman, it used to be
2: no problem.
0: Anyway, we need to take a break. We'll be back.

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1: Do you know what listeners like about our station? It's everything.

0: SMI, I think some of the names that people used to take up made it easier for songs to be composed using their names. So, Vida. You see, you can fit Vida into a song nicely. Nowadays, some of the names, are you sure they can be used in a song easily? Kiana, those all kinds of names. Like if we're doing High Life with those kind of names.
1: LOC,
0: you can use it in an every song.
1: I just said, sir.
0: But you know, it's in every song.
1: Stoneboy, near you won't even use it.
0: Stoneboy can use it. Stoneboy can use it. Chief Wantu can use it.
1: Oh, okay.
0: And so all those people can use it. You can do it, use it for an Agbaja song.
1: I know.
0: Bobo. When you are hitting Bobo Pa and you put LOC, I'm sure there's it. There may even be a song about LOC. There's even a song called Amelemiasi. Enkwenye Yesu Christo. It's actually a gospel, sort of. Yes. So.
1: But a Bobo gospel.
0: Yes.
1: And what now?
0: Anyway, this is the legendary Dr. Pabobo. Wait, this is an unforgettable sound. Sobroche. What does that mean? SM.
1: Okay.
0: What does the
1: Osobroche fan sabe omeni?
0: No, the Osobroche.
1: No, me ntiasie.
0: Okay.
1: Jina me ubo nyina so me tiwa.
0: Okay.
1: I'm trying to put things together.
0: Okay.
1: Listening to the lyrics, ehwe bebia. Odi fre odi kwa kusi.
0: Okay. So you're trying to figure it out.
1: Yes.
0: No, I the song itself. Anyway, you get the story. You get the story.
2: The story behind the song.
0: Yeah. No, it's basically saying that no matter what the lady does, I'm waiting for you.
1: Yeah.
0: So it's like, maybe Vida, Vida is giving the man a tough time. But I'll see you.
2: I'm ready to wait.
0: Because there's a point where he's saying, because of you, I have earned myself many enemies. So this man is a man in love will not change his mind. He will take it like that. So this is Dr. Pabobo. On Tuesday morning, on a Gold Morning Conversation, there are many things to discuss. This is very kind. And I'm pleased. Today is Madam Ajua Sawa's birthday. God bless her new age. So happy birthday to Madam Ajua Sawa. From very kind to you, happy birthday to you, and also happy birthday to Musa Mohammed is from the Rekoda of Malam and the entire family. So happy birthday to Musa Mohammed from the Rekoda of Malam and the entire family to you. Happy birthday to you, and may the years ahead be very, very, very kind to you. Well, of course, we have a lot to talk about this morning. One of the things we'll be spending a lot of time on this morning is the issue of the National Cathedral. I was playing back to you a voice. I think you shared it, right? Reverend Kusi Boateng, Kobna Edu Jemfi, and everything. He was two people in one at some point. Now, has he renounced the other one? Or is going to both identities? Okay.
1: Double identity.
0: And I remember that thing famously. He's saying, okay, so we'll come back to what he's saying, but there's a need to remind us of what this whole National Cathedral matter was about. Why is the public still interested in an inquiry into a National Cathedral? After all, many of us go to church. SM, they go church. Edem, they go church.
2: They go church. I used to be church elder, self.
0: But why you change your mind?
2: I'm no longer a church elder.
0: You were a church elder at some point.
2: Church elder and even a teacher.
0: Okay.
2: Yeah. So.
0: So what happened? They topple you. You lose election or what happened?
2: Not necessarily. I think it's largely as a result of relocation.
0: Okay.
2: And yeah.
0: Having to find a new place to go to
2: and all that. Yeah.
0: and maybe the routines haven't changed.
2: Yes, a bit.
0: Okay.
2: Yeah.
0: Okay.
1: Send an obi frame is here. You cry.
0: Okay.
1: Me account so much as him. Also be a cunning person.
0: Okay.
1: And I said someone who is a trickster.
0: Okay. This is Ben Mensah also saying the same thing. Oh, means okay. Sly person or cunning. Like a trickster.
1: Yeah.
0: That's the thing I like about our listeners.
1: Yeah.
0: Once you use it, it'll help you. So yeah. Okay, so Ben Mensah says same. There's Bible says she's a love of his time. Because of her, he has got more enemies, but he doesn't fear at all anything because of her love.
1: Yeah.
0: This is love, what do they call it? I go die for you kind of love. So that's all. A lovely high life song. Nancy, good morning.
3: Good morning, sir.
0: Is that from LOC?
3: Of course.
0: Okay. Yeah. Nicely done. Yeah. What is that? What do you call that? Is it a petticoat? A kimono.
3: Yeah.
0: A kimono.
1: A kimono.
0: Is it Japanese? The name is originally Japanese.
3: Yeah.
0: The concept is Japanese.
3: Yeah.
0: Okay. So a kimono.
3: So L kimono.
0: No, L is your basic. Spanish. Kimono is Japanese.
1: Oh, okay.
0: So you don't bring L.
1: Kimono.
0: Yes.
3: What were you going to say?
0: But that's nice. Okay, so yeah. I've worn the shirts. Nancy herself has worn dresses and also a combination of top and down. I thought we call it so up and down. If you're growing up somewhere, two up and down for you, top and down for you. Now you have kimono. So we should be waiting for what else is on offer. You display all of it before.
3: Just come to the
0: shop, you see what's up.
3: Yeah.
0: Yes. You just need some.
3: Buy for yourself. Yeah. Buy for your wife. Buy for your mother.
0: Mm-hmm.
2: It appears I'm the only one.
3: You will not buy for your girlfriend. We don't sell for girlfriends in my shop.
0: No. What do you mean by that?
3: You can buy for your girlfriends, but you cannot. If you're married, but you can't buy for your side chick in my shop.
0: Okay. Do you want money?
3: It doesn't matter. Keep your money.
1: Udi is saying so. Say no Quentin, a comment.
0: A comment, no. He doesn't know that in this town, side chicks are the biggest enablers of the fashion business.
1: Say Unquan, I'm about to talk about side chick.
0: I'm saying that if you rule out side chicks, the cosmetic business will collapse. The fashion brands will not get anybody to buy.
3: Me.
0: I'm telling you.
3: I said that.
0: If you want your fashion brand to move,
3: my shop,
0: girlfriends, side chicks,
3: my business, everybody. My business will start stay without the side chicks.
0: So let me ask you. If a man walks into your and say, I want to buy
3: female.
0: A dress for, would you ask them, are you buying for your wife?
3: What about her?
0: So then when the person says, it's for my wife.
3: I'll give it to you.
0: Okay. So what if it is not the wife?
3: For the side chick. Said that one you have not disclosed.
0: Okay. Then your lord.
3: But if I know you.
0: Okay. So it is the discrimination and bias against those of us who you know.
2: Exactly.
0: I see.
2: So before you can smoothly patronize LOC, you need to conceal your status relationally.
3: Oh no, the only safe. Thing is if you are buying for your side chick.
1: And when you say no, say okay, talk na onimo oyeria, say na udruwa no be was oyeria na auto command. Oh, any oshe size 40.
0: Okay.
1: Oh, we size 40 amo. If it's one na get na the command on oshe size 20. If you have oshe size 20, the man is also oh, any the other size 40.
0: This one, there's an easy way of doing it. You are not the one who will go. The girl will come.
1: Okay.
0: No. Then the problem is easily solved. Anyway, let me say good morning to Marcy Freeman.
3: Good morning, sir.
0: She's in town.
3: Oh, really? It is only you who is away.
0: Yes.
3: You and your household.
0: Yeah.
3: No problem.
1: Sena Patrick, I came me was me a baby said Nancy na me we free.
0: Okay.
1: Yeah.
0: Nancy.
1: Yes,
3: me was
1: me be said. And run and I'm be so and be free.
0: Oh, the
1: say a sentiment video because so what? Yeah,
2: I'm sorry, video. I'm sorry,
1: I'm sorry. it's repair.
3: One to me in Crawford.
1: And Pabu are no more born near the other.
3: Muhanya Mew.
1: Yeah, Yanko Bo.
3: Unnecessary disturbance.
0: Yanko Bo. Why do you say so?
3: Ah.
0: Why would you say so?
3: Are you people not disturbing God?
0: Okay, was the video...
3: Somebody has committed a crime. Why? Somebody has committed a crime. The laws of the country is dealing or has dealt with the person.
0: Okay.
3: You are going to cry and call God and speak in tongues. That God should do it. Touch the heart of Chief Justice.
0: Yes.
3: And who? Attorney General. Mm. They were mentioning people.
1: Yeah.
3: John Mahama.
1: Yeah.
3: To release the criminal. Is that the matter?
0: Yes.
3: Are you not disturbing God?
0: Oh, you can ask God to touch any
3: person. The God you are crying to do all the things you are saying, has warned you, forewarned you against crime. Or he did not.
0: But he said, forgive God.
3: God has forewarned you against crime. You decide that you want to be criminal.
0: But he's a forgiving God.
3: And repentant criminal.
0: No, Nancy, God forgives even when you are repent. God will forgive you. When you come before God and do this thing, wear sackcloth and do those,
3: he will forgive. There are times that he will not forgive you.
0: But has never said, it is not in the Bible.
2: Even that, yes, God is a forgiving God.
1: Mm-hmm.
2: But God does not take away the consequences of your stupidity. He will forgive you, all right. But the consequences he will not take away from you.
0: That one I do agree.
2: So he must face the consequences.
3: Vigil was 2 days to say 2 days to the campaign. Or they know how a campaign. Kokofu Okobi.
1: Kokofu Kobi.
3: Omunya Omudi a campaign. And see way mood one mood dada nyame. Two Mudada followers, and now Musu, because they are gullible enough, they believe that people genuinely were crying to God, were crying for a wound to me, and I'm quite a campaign fine. And I'm a detainer honor. And the assembly,
0: the video,
3: I don't see the point in that video, complete airspace, waste of airspace, waste of. I'm not sure God will even waste time on such things. The more I'm sure, more time, energy, and everything.
0: I was live. Was it live?
3: I'm sure.
0: Live on you.
3: But there's one to me TV and one to me radio.
0: Okay, so they carry. Of course. The next time they are doing it, tell me. I want to watch. Because nowadays, there's nothing interesting on TV.
2: Watch or join.
3: People were. That tongue.
0: I can't join. It's far.
3: People were speaking in tongues.
0: Oh, there was serious prayer.
3: You don't know.
0: A glow kind of prayer.
3: Please.
0: I want to hear.
3: Because I don't want to see something.
0: You know.
3: Because was sending me the videos.
0: I will tell you behind when SM will pay, where I saw the video. I knew there was going to be a video, but I forgot that it was going to be this weekend. Where the person whose status on which I saw the video was, I couldn't stop. That thing became very funny to me. Anyway, so SM, you said voices from the is it what is the video called? Free Wound to Me or God Save Wound to Me? What is the video called?
3: God Change the Mind.
0: The Mind of President Mahama. Okay. Because you have to tag it. The video has to have a name. The God Above is Supreme or something. Like give it some.
1: And then we are glue.
3: Funny people.
0: Listen to Sour.

0: Who am I dating? You could know.
1: No. That was not. I think that was the NIB BNI or something. Uh-huh. I think
0: called the heads of the institutions. You push go and arrest.
1: Arrest one to me. Find something.
0: Then he went to arrest one to me. Then he called Justice Shamsai and his boss.
1: Make sure he goes inside.
0: put the case together. Go to court.
1: Then call CD.
0: Then he called CD that. Put a judge there for me.
1: Who jail him?
0: Now he called the judge again. Jail him.
1: Uh-huh.
0: So that was the process in their mind. Okay, per everything they are saying and have done so far, this was the process.
1: Okay. But I thought they said they were filing an appeal. And they were even seeking bail pending appeal. No, be so. Okay. And I think sometimes perhaps is the extent of education or people refuse to know.
0: Tena, don't talk about education here.
1: Because the people
0: it's not that they refuse to know. Intentional.
1: So it's that politics.
2: I'm actually surprised he's saying that.
0: It is not that education. Because the kind of the caliber of people who say some things, who are demanding for this free wound to me issue, the people who went to that vigil.
1: Mm-hmm.
0: Engage in this, the word out.
1: Yeah.
0: Who participated in this vigil?
1: They know.
0: You're telling me that they don't have the education that what they are doing is not the right thing to do. The call they are making is not the right call to make. It is not about education.
1: Hmm.
0: It is not about refusing to know. Just two days ago.
2: He was in the same studio with Kwesi Pratt Jr. when he said, based on a video he has watched, that to the MPP, facts don't matter.
0: Who said that?
2: Kwesi Pratt.
1: You are talking about me.
2: He said,
0: Your father advised you.
2: To them, facts don't matter.
0: Okay.
2: So I'm surprised he's saying that.
1: No. But what do you think I sit here to do?
2: prayer and religious ritual is not a solution to lawlessness and criminal conduct.
1: Prayer and what?
2: Prayer and religious ritual are not the solution to criminal conduct. When you commit crime against the law, or when you flout the laws of a land,
0: the laws would deal
2: so
0: with
2: punishment is prescribed in the law.
1: Okay.
2: So that is what he is facing. It's not a prayer matter. It's gone beyond prayer now.
1: They say that they have accepted. So repentant hearts. Remember, his spokesperson has come to apologize. But he was apologizing to John Mahama. He should apologize to all of us first. That I admit that he did this and that. Okay, there's no admission. We will continue with the program at this point. I was coming to
2: thank you for you people. There was no admission.
1: Yes. To be very frank, there has been no admission on record.
0: They should release one to me.
1: Yes.
0: Based on so all the other people in the prison there.
1: They are not one to me.
0: But who is one to me?
1: Chairman one to me.
0: He is who?
2: Chairman
1: went to me.
0: Tell me one benefit this country.
1: You didn't hear the argument.
0: This country.
1: They said he has created jobs. When you jail him, the businesses collapse and people will lose their employment.
2: I can give you five benefits.
1: Thank you. That's what that one there.
2: Number one,
1: uh-huh.
2: A sick team. I feel we are sick team. We are harder. I don't understand what that means. So maybe you have to explain it.
1: Prayer. He said.
2: Is it Patwa or
1: no? I think Greek. It's Jewish or something. Yeah. They have a name for it. I forgot.
2: We are harder.
1: Yeah.
2: What does it mean?
1: It's not about we. It's not about we are harder. That is not what they are saying. Not how go there. I think he's praying in a language.
3: Is it Hebrew?
1: I think so. I suspect so.
0: Please,
1: listen.
2: They should pursue their appeal and stop disturbing our ESP vigil.
1: So,
0: and appeal to the court is on vacation.
1: But they are trying to get the court to sit on it. I think what they are trying to
0: do. There's a bunch of funny individuals put together in a political party. The same people who are shouting, we are on vacation, no, we cannot come to court. So, I'm going to God.
2: Yes,
1: it is well. Yes, sir.

0: chama. 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Nyami be, how do you say touching?
1: Nyami ni nisabe ka.
0: Aha, Chief Justice ni Mahama ni Sremsa Akuma. Sremsa Akuma diye. Nye kiyose ebe fa. But, I need diye, I'm sure. I need, it's difficult to convince. So, but Mahama diye. Because he's been preaching on the pulpit of Assemblies of God.
2: Yes.
0: So one of these days, Obeko Church. Then God will put it in his head. Oh, wound to me? Wound to me? 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
1: Who feel ya? Huh? And Opey. Who be feel it?
0: We are champion. God is good in it. That's why when you are not here, I always miss you.
1: Yeah.

0: Well, we'll turn shortly to, and we'll stay with the religious theme that is perhaps now taking over the new patriotic part. Or do I say so? They are tussling with a pastor that used to be a strong supporter of the MPP cause, who has now decided that he will use all his prayers to ensure that the MPP never comes to power. There's one on that road. Then there's also what SM played to you this morning. Okay. Over the weekend, or was it Saturday? Yeah, I think even Friday before. Dr. Dominic Ayine, Akoritinga Ayine, disclosed that he had, and you see the interesting part, the part that was interesting to me was that he said, "Mr. President, I haven't even informed you yet, too. You received reports. You haven't told the president that the report is in. The president is sitting there, you are coming to communicate on it." I was like, "Ah, Doc, how can you do this?" He said, "No, I have the report. I haven't even..." So the president
1: didn't... must go to the report. So that when he takes it to the president,
0: because when he goes there,
1: he asks a question. Yes. He will be able to answer and tell him. So it's the right thing to do.
2: For me, he only tells you the relationship between the president and his appointees.
0: You know the fantastic thing about Dominic Ayine? When he speaks, then he's clear in his mind that there's a question. That's why I was surprised when he talked about the setting and Tamo Kulumata in the way he did, because he really does that. So he's gone to the report. For him to have said it publicly means that he's convinced that what it is in the report can be acted on in one way or the other. Perhaps he will get the investigative agencies to do some tidying up. Then they'll build a case. But one thing we are all convinced about, maybe some of us, I don't know, I cannot speak for everybody, is that there are questions to be answered on the matter of the National Cathedral. We'll take you to the history of it and why those questions arose in the first place and the kind of answers people are expecting. But before that, Nancy has a special announcement for you.
1: Which one is that?
0: Hisense.
1: The biggest sale to ever hit your screens is back.
3: Yeah.
1: The Hisense Factory Direct promo.
3: Yeah. And
1: 18th, right?
0: Yes, starting today.
1: Please.
3: Yeah.
1: My main two more for answer.
0: Yeah. Okay.
1: Don't repeat what you did last year.
0: I say what?
1: You waited, the thing is 10 days old. Mm. It's starting today.
0: Mm.
1: They waited, the last day.
0: Mm.
1: If you see the crowd.
2: Can't afford yourself.
1: Sir. So please, don't repeat what you did last year. The thing starts today.
3: Yes.
1: So today you can walk in tomorrow till the 10th. So the 10th day, which is 28th.
2: Yes.
1: So please. Don't wait that. I don't know. Prices will not change on the last day.
3: No.
2: Last minute.
1: The same price they are selling everything today. The reduced price.
3: Mm.
1: That is what they are using for the entire 10 days or duration of the promo.
0: Mm.
1: So please, go early so that you can free space.
0: Mm.
1: You don't wait till the last day.
3: Menye on humata and occupy space.
0: You see... Nancy's reporting on this thing, I must tell you, is inaccurate. To be very frank, Hisense promo from day one. You have to lift meta. First of all, you have to seek an excuse from work. Lift meta. Go early by 5. Go and queue. You will go chop. You wait. Because people are already there. Hisense.
1: And please.
3: Okay.
1: No, when I finish out.
0: And the things you are thinking about, immediately you enter, I say, oh, Ebi, you are afraid now.
1: Wait, I have to talk to the Hisense people.
0: You have no idea, Hisense.
1: Because this time around, don't sell one product, like, to one person, like three of the same product to one person.
3: Yeah. Ebi, you could go on
1: cotton.
0: Yeah.
1: So one person can, you go there, you see one person has
3: bought,
1: TV like 10 18 inches 10
3: Aden.
1: Or say mini mini ano.
2: I agree with you.
3: Or did you come up bathroom?
2: I agree with you.
0: You see, I think somewhere last week I went to buy something from Hisense, and then the lady was telling me, "Oh, why won't you wait? Next week we'll do a promo." I said, "Me, I don't have, I cannot compete in this. You won't get it, Hisense."
1: So the promo, the Factory Direct promo is here. It's a once a year, the event that takes the nation is back, and it is absolutely earth-shatteringly massive.
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1: Yeah.
0: Don't let anybody say tell you that they are selling it online.
1: Uh-huh.
0: Those scamming. Hisense does not sell
1: Instagram
0: online.
1: Hisense Ghana.
0: They don't do delivery. Find a store, go in. That's how they operate.
1: And forget, they are all over the place.
0: Yes. So, don't forget, with Hisense, you are buying very high quality. And a few advices will suffice. Go early. Start early in the morning. Take some time off work. Hopefully, by a particular time, you'll have gotten what you want. But there will be serious competition. You have to prepare. Don't wear white shirts. Wear white shirts. Change. Be careful. So go there. I says there. Everybody wants their products. It's very, very good.
3: I'm a test your mom. I see the BIU.
0: Yes.
3: And San and the Bebo. And you know, we know online sale. Why you have a castle be too free? Yeah, they be brought their coupons.
0: Don't go. Don't do that. We haven't.
3: Online.
0: So, once you listen to us, we have not said. Nancy said what? Visit.
3: Yeah,
1: showroom.
0: Any Hisense showroom. Mm-hmm. Nancy didn't say that. Check WW. No, there's no WW. You go there and compete like everyone else. You see that food chain? They haven't given us their money, so we won't mention their name. That kind of fight. Hisense, you can bet it because people know the kind of quality it is they are selling at the price they're selling it. Nancy.
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0: So, when we come back, we need to take SM.
3: You,
0: yeah.
3: And if you China, you would, and you go Kono Ghana Limited for
0: some. Yeah, all Chinese,
3: yeah.
1: Kono,
0: Kono,
3: Yanko Kono Ghana Limited for and so eho. Now, Kono for any D member drew a bar, a memorina, AD one dance, a drone, a come up, a bibia, own packaging nice. ai unya toya na esa washa sie na ononom na aboa ni padua no enti be ma bia e ba na mpa 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
0: Masi says I should tell you that you are part of my household. That's what Masi says. And a good morning to Dr. Emmanuel Saisapong. His interpretation of Osobro Chair is pretty lady, but your interpretation is inconsistent with the other interpretations we've seen so far. So we don't know whether we should declare it unconstitutional or what. A good morning to Dr. Emmanuel Saisapong. And also I saw Nadine. That's your friend Nadine. She and Prissy.
1: They are on.
0: Priscilla Himmons. They have converted themselves into an advocacy group against side chicks. So she has come to ask me, why are you concerned about the side
1: chicks?
0: So there's GK as the Aquetor says, we love you guys. Essential animal lawyer. He is not animal lawyer.
3: If you animal say that, animal rights.
0: What is the animal lawyer? Yeah, you know what you're saying? Your profession. Like you go to a goat and say, let me represent you. You can't work like that. You can't say animal lawyer. So if to be animal lawyer, your clients need to be animals. So how do you consult them? Goats. What's a way there? You know, it can't work. So we'll take a break. We'll be back. Give us a moment.
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0: National Petroleum Authority say, Mawo Bambo Hunhia Ukane. Ain't no, stay back and stay safe. National Petroleum Authority, Ebo Bibia Kokose, Sefuo Tan Kenya Kwenshia, Ned Dania, Menko Hong Kwaya Wadrin say, O Kwasasa Petro, Anafangono, and Afin so, Menya Wadrin say, Wo Ben Fuo Tan Kenya 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Major Tom, Amana Jise Wum, Ebanesa, Nipa. Do brought to me famous she, a show monkwa, a major padia do an so essay, and nunti, menfa wonkwan to chacha, and yes, sir, obe no honkwanenina. So who won't say four tanke bienya quenchia, na dania ma fangunu e bugumpa, shana wa my honda, stay back and stay safe. Emomono, I am afraid dum jejuma ye four, and now posi four, no momentum swano, who to mean so, a friend National Petroleum Authority, I was 0302-550-380. Kai se, won kwa wohoi, eh who here bebre, a saint sa fangono, koko boy, National Petroleum Authority, and a day bro.
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0: I so continue to rest in peace. Koda. Wow. What a fantastic performance. You said?
1: He heard the preacher man preaching and he was asking himself whether most that was a church or a gimpa.
0: And I guess why, maybe this wasn't an easy song to put together. Because this is a criticism of what the church has become. Worshippers of men of God rather than God.

0: it's not easy to be a member of something and step outside and criticize it boldly. Many people do not have that, what they call it, boldness to do that. Most people will not. So this is one of the things he left behind.
1: To the left, to the right, to the left, to the right. Let us dance together now. Things are not the same.
0: I don't know where to start from, but first, let me see. This is what has started everything. This is Dr. Dominic Kayini, one of the few instances, because the president was in his region. He was one of those who were given the opportunity to speak during the president's tour of the Upper East region, and he said this.
2: Ladies and gentlemen, the other thing that I want to say is that we have an uncompleted Agenda 111 hospital here in Bolga East. And I have been on the neck of my colleague, the health minister, to ensure that it is completed. Today, I have to compel him, by the powers vested in me as Attorney General of the Republic, to disclose to me the list of districts that have been included in the Agenda 111 completion project program. And when he asked his people, his IT people, to pull it up, there was Bolga East Zuorungu listed on it. So, Mr. President, it is better to complete Agenda 111 than to spend money on a national cathedral. Yes, ladies and gentlemen, you may laugh, but there has been a resurgence in messaging about the national cathedral by very eminent religious people. I want to say this. The money that was spent on the national cathedral from the report of PwC that was presented to me just last Friday, and Mr. President, I'm sorry about this because I have not briefed you on it yet, but I have the report. You don't build a house of God in the manner in which they went about it. That is all that I can say. But an important message is that the money could have been used to complete the district hospital. Ladies and gentlemen, you may laugh, but there has been a recent. It is better to complete Agenda 111 than to spend money on a national cathedral. Yes, ladies and gentlemen, you may laugh, but there has been a resurgence in messaging about the national cathedral by very eminent religious people. I want to say this. The money that was spent on the national cathedral from the report of PwC that was presented to me just last Friday, and Mr. President, I'm sorry about this because I have not briefed you on it yet, but I have the report. You don't build a house of God in the manner in which they went about it. That is all that I can say. But an important message is that the money could have been used to complete the district hospital.

0: oil.
1: Well, so that is the Attorney General speaking during the President's tour of the Upper East region. And he didn't say much. He just said something small on it. Seems to have attracted some attention, including Reverend Kusi Boateng, Kobna Edu Jemfi, who has also been responding, saying something. This is what he said over the weekend, that's attracting some attention.
2: You say on my own pulpit that I don't care whoever thinks about it. Dr. Baumia is my friend and will continue to be my friend. I will not hide it. I'm not a hypocrite. And if for this reason anybody wants to imprison me, go ahead. Prison is for, not for animals, it's for human beings. I've been there, I didn't die, I came back. And so it is not a crime to be a friend. And I want to say, Dr. Baumia and Hajia Samira Baumia are my friends, my sisters, my brothers, and my bosom friends, with no apology. Papa, am I right? With no apology, they are my friends. I want to say on my own pulpit that I don't care whoever thinks about it. Dr. Baumia is my friend and will continue to be my friend. I will not hide it. I'm not a hypocrite. And if for this reason anybody wants to imprison me, go ahead. Prison is for, not for animals, it's for human beings. I've been there, I didn't die, I came back. And so it is not a crime to be a friend. And I want to say, Dr. Baumia and Hajia Samira Baumia are my friends, my sisters, my brothers, and my bosom friends, with no apology. Papa, am I right?
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1: Now, who is the man who said the thing that we just played right now? His name, official pulpit name, is he apostle or bishop or reverend Kusi Boateng? Because people take that in personal. Prophet,
4: you want to elevate
1: prophet
4: him to
1: Kusi Boateng?
4: He's not a prophet.
5: Sorry, reverend.
1: That is it. So what is it about the national cathedral that attracted some attention? So a few questions Edem will try to guide us through. The first one is, how did this matter of National Cathedral come about? Adam?
4: Yeah, but before I go into that, I want to ask a small question.
1: Okay.
4: Is Reverend Kusi Boateng under investigation for being Baumia's friend?
1: We don't know if he's even under investigation at all.
4: Okay.
1: So that one we can't tell.
5: But how can it be an investigation because Oya Baumia down for?
4: But that's the premise.
5: But I said the all canon in the NSS
1: is said, yes. Yeah, and that somebody wants to imprison him. So they will take him to court. He is Baumia's friend. Find him.
5: Kill him.
4: If you want to jail me because I'm Baumia's friend, go ahead and jail him.
1: We'll get there. We'll get
4: anyway.
1: There. Yeah, let's.
4: So the birth of the National Cathedral idea, before the 2016 election, the then MPP presidential candidate, Nana Akufo-Addo, said he made a personal pledge to God that if he became president, he would thank him with a national cathedral.
1: He made a personal pledge,
4: yes,
1: to God.
4: Yeah,
1: if he became president, he would thank him with a place of worship.
4: Absolutely,
1: that called a national cathedral.
4: Yes,
1: okay, a personal pledge.
4: Personal pledge.
1: Okay,
4: after winning the election, the pledge moved from a private religious vow into a national public project.
1: Mm.
4: Yes.
1: So from a private pledge that he said when God, was it God? Okay, I can't, these questions, but there are many questions.
4: God.
1: Was it God that appeared before him, or God sent Angel Gabriel, Angel Michael? Nancy, what are the other angels that you know? Seraphim and Cherubim, which of them appeared before him? And then he told him that, Meba, Mesa with the president.
4: Absolutely.
1: Okay. Okay. Yeah. So he said that pledge, they moved from that interaction between him and God, which he could have fulfilled on his own capacity.
4: Yes.
1: Somewhere in Chebi or any of those places. Or maybe he can convert his father's place at Nima into a church or something like that. He could have done that.
4: Absolutely.
1: But he converted it from that to a project for everybody.
4: Yes.
1: I see.
4: Yes. Okay. So when that happened, citizens asked why a personal promise letter evolved into a state project.
1: Okay.
4: Where it would take a space on a state land,
1: okay,
4: backed by state institutions and public spending.
1: Okay.
4: These questions came up.
1: Even from the initial stages?
4: From the initial stages.
1: Questions were, the first questions were, you were using a state land for this.
4: Yes.
1: You were going to use state institutions.
4: Yes, the secretariats, state-backed secretariats.
1: Okay.
4: And then state funds.
1: Okay.
4: So these were the three questions people raised.
1: That came up. Okay. Yes.
4: So subsequent to that, on Ghana's 60th independence anniversary in March 2017,
1: okay,
4: the president announced the cathedral as a national interdenominational Christian monument.
1: A national interdenominational Christian monument.
4: He announced this officially in March 2017 during the Ghana 60th independent anniversary.
1: Interdenominational means it could be a space for Catholics, Methodists,
4: absolutely.
1: Nancy, what's your church name?
0: Presbyterians, whoever.
1: Okay,
4: I see. So Voice of Deliverance, Breaking Yoke,
1: okay,
4: Alpha Hour, okay. Obinim, all of them. Obia,
1: okay.
4: Once you believe you are a Christian, you use the Bible.
1: It is for you.
4: This is for you.
1: Okay. That was on the 60th birthday of Ghana.
4: Yes.
1: Okay.
4: That's when he announced that.
1: Did he announce a bridge across the river that they are now building a bridge across? I've forgotten the name of the
4: Jordan.
1: River. He decided not to build a Volivo bridge.
4: No,
1: he decided not to build a Volivo bridge.
4: No.
1: Not to build a Fram. He didn't announce that.
4: Those are not national enough.
1: Okay. They are for the Fram and Volivo Tong people. Oh, I see.
4: Remember, the National Cathedral Project became his priority among priorities.
1: Okay.
4: You remember this phrasing?
0: Yeah.
1: Yes. Mm. Yes.
4: Good. That means on top of the government priorities,
1: National Cathedral was number one.
4: Number one. The very, very top.
1: Okay.
4: So, government framed it as a place for national worship, thanksgiving, state funeral, religious gathering, and national ceremonies.
1: A place for what?
4: A place for
1: national
4: worship, thanksgiving, state funerals. Yes, religious gathering and national ceremonies.
1: Religious gathering and national ceremonies.
4: Yes.
1: Okay.
4: So, beyond prayer, vigil, was done.
1: Mm. We could inaugurate
4: use it for other
1: the president there and those
4: absolutely
1: things. Okay.
4: Yeah. The project was also presented as more than a church building. It was promoted as a national symbol and faith based tourism asset.
0: Yeah.
1: Okay.
0: Because so, they're saying that people cry will come for pilgrimage.
4: Yes.
1: So over time, this has transmogrified from a sacred place of worship to God.
4: Yeah.
1: To now you said what? Has became what? Because you talk about place for interdenominational worship as long as you're Christian.
4: Yes.
1: Okay. Then you said over time it's moved from
4: national worship, thanksgiving, state funeral, religious gathering, to national ceremony. Then it moved again. It was promoted as a national symbol and faith-based tourism asset.
1: A national symbol.
4: Yes.
1: And faith-based tourism assets.
4: Yeah.
0: Okay. That was the point.
1: So we move from Nanado's personal pledge to Hufe Buanyi. Okay.
0: That was when people like Kusi Boateng or Kusi what?
1: Yeah. Reverend Kusi Boateng.
0: Yes. Kusi Boateng, he particularly said that they were going to go and scoop part of the wailing walls, then come and use it to build this one so that the powers of the
1: wailing wall will be in Ghana.
0: Be in Ghana, so that if somebody cannot travel to
1: Israel,
0: Israel, the person can come to Ghana.
1: Ghana and just have that. Okay.
0: Yeah.
1: Okay.
0: Let's move on.
4: So the next point will tell you why the transmogrification.
1: Okay.
4: This helped government to justify why the state should facilitate the project.
1: Oh, okay. Because over time, because the initial argument was a personal pledge to God to build a cathedral.
4: Yes.
0: So why?
1: So if it is a personal pledge, why are we using Ghana's money and land or let's say resources? Okay. Then you say he started now converting it into a place of national worship, even a place for national ceremonies, state funerals, among others.
4: Exactly.
1: So at the point where they realized that was not working, then they moved it into a national symbol.
4: Yes.
1: And a tourism asset.
4: Exactly.
1: A faith-based tourism asset.
4: Yeah.
1: So if you say it's a tourism asset, it means that we are going to spend on it and recoup the money through.
4: Absolutely.
1: Okay. Okay.
0: Yeah. It makes sense.
4: So, if you notice, you realize that I think all this affected the change in pricing at the time.
1: Okay, yes.
4: An amount was quoted, then it changed, then it changed.
1: The more they added the features, the more they tried to convert it into something that public money can be spent into, exactly. The more expensive the idea got.
0: Yeah.
1: Okay, so which means that the president could just have built a small cathedral in JB. Or, let's say, use anywhere land else that he owns.
0: Yeah.
1: And built a because small cathedral. He could have even built it in Sugarcopa in the Volta region.
0: Mm-hmm.
1: And say this is President Akufo-Addo's dedication to God.
0: Just remodify
4: his
0: father's house at Nima. I mean, break the top, put pillars and raise it and do.
1: So President Akufo-Addo could have, former president, now former president, at the time could have done that.
4: Yeah.
1: Okay. So, but they need to spend state money.
4: Absolutely.
1: So the justifications continue to
0: his
1: change.
0: Own house at East Legon self is big enough. It's on the a sizable land.
1: Okay.
0: He could have said that I'm giving this one to God.
1: To God, okay.
0: Yeah.
1: East Legon is quite a prime place. God deserves to be in East Legon. Anyway.
4: Now, this is how the final scope was captured.
1: Okay.
4: The planned complex included a large auditorium.
1: Mm-hmm.
4: Chapels.
1: Okay. Large auditorium. Yes.
4: Yeah. A Bible museum. A biblical garden. Conference facilities. Restaurant space. Library. And cultural/tourism components.
1: All of that.
4: Okay. So after this, you can't say that no, our taxes will not go in it again. Now they've made a good case that now the state money should go into it.
1: The Bible Museum, no, and the biblical gardens.
4: Yes.
1: When you go there, how do you walk? Because anyway, so by this time now they have put together a project that they can sell to the country.
4: Mm.
1: That is does not only involve the country, but that they can sell as a project that will benefit Ghana.
4: Yes.
1: Okay.
4: And let me put this in. I didn't plan to say this. I am sure this is what gets some of the top religious people or the head of churches, respected, revered men of God, to buy into it.
1: Okay.
4: I'm sure this is what got them to accept that this is good for Ghana.
1: Okay.
4: And if you check, almost all the notable men of God in Ghana
1: were
4: part of it from the beginning.
1: Okay. So what happened next after this?
4: Next, architectural work was associated with David Ajayi.
1: Okay.
0: Champion.
4: Yes. Mm. Whose design was, promoted internationally.
1: Okay.
4: The concept was therefore positioned at the intersection of religion, culture, tourism, national identity, and presidential legacy.
1: Okay, intersection of religion.
4: Religion, culture.
1: Culture.
4: Tourism. National identity.
1: National identity.
4: And presidential legacy.
1: Okay, so this became what the president wanted to leave as his legacy.
4: Yeah.
1: Okay.
0: Not agenda 111.
1: No. Uh-huh. Presidential legacy.
4: The wide scope letter complicated cost discussions because the project was not a simple church structure.
1: Mm-hmm. Okay. So the wide scope.
4: Mm-hmm.
1: You said complicated
4: cost discussions.
1: Okay. So that's how come. I think it moved at some point, they were costing over $400 million.
4: Yes. Mm-hmm. I think it started from $100 million.
1: Yes.
0: Mm-hmm. At that time, it was person.
1: Mm-hmm. Okay.
4: Yes.
1: So by the time they got to the scope you described, the cost implications became.
4: Yes.
1: Okay.
4: Yeah. So the controversy grew because public understanding shifted over time from government will facilitate to government has released large sums.
1: Okay. So there was always controversy around the project.
4: At every stage of the metamorphosis, there were controversy. People were raising questions.
1: But where people then became much more concerned was when we started seeing, instead of facilitation, mm-hmm. we are seeing large sums of money leaving government bank accounts to fund the project.
4: Yes.
1: Okay.
4: People said Ghana had more urgent needs in health, education, employment, and debt management.
1: Okay. Yes, I said so.
4: However, supporters argued that the cathedral would be a national sacred space and tourism landmark. So, shut up.
1: So, when I was saying that Paul Adumochiri, Captain Smart, he carried cement, right?
4: Yeah.
1: So they were against me.
4: Yeah.
1: So those of us who were criticizing, some of them too were on the other side say it's a good project.
4: Absolutely.
1: Okay.
4: Yes. So the 2019 budget stated that the state would facilitate the project by providing land,
1: mm-hmm.
4: the secretariat,
1: mm-hmm.
4: the seed money for the preparatory phase. This was covered in the budget.
1: Secretariat, seed money,
4: and preparatory phase.
1: Okay.
4: Government also said the project should not place an undue financial burden on the state.
1: Okay.
4: Good. The construction funding was expected to come largely through partnership with Ghanaian Christians,
1: mm-hmm.
4: churches, private donors, and the diaspora.
1: Okay. So Christians. Edem Lavon.
4: Yes.
1: Nancy Obimpe.
4: Yes.
1: Stephen Breku.
4: Yes.
1: Patrick. Does Patrick go to church?
4: Alaska. He's a pseudo Christian.
1: So Alaska. Then the deacon.
4: Absolutely.
1: Deacon Boache.
4: A code was distributed. The code was announced. So you donate through the code.
1: So the money was supposed to come from us individual Christians.
4: Absolutely.
1: And then you said private donors.
4: Before private donors, churches.
1: Okay, so not only from me.
4: No.
1: But from the churches that
4: I regret,
1: of Uganda. Okay.
4: I regret not having the list. I have that list. I don't know where it is currently. There's a list of amount of money donated by the churches.
1: Churches.
4: Too. Huge sums.
1: Okay.
4: I believe you've seen that list in the past. Yes. Yeah. Huge amounts, Numo. Huge amounts.
1: I see.
4: So that happened. And then private donors.
1: Uh-huh.
4: These ones are the big players in the the space, business space.
1: So President Mahama now, when he was in opposition, if he was touched by the idea of National Cathedral, could have donated some big money.
4: Absolutely.
1: To the then there are other Christians.
0: His father also donated.
4: Ibrahim Mahama would have written a check, man, huge sums.
1: Zoom Lion.
4: Absolutely.
1: He's a committed, dedicated member of the Pentecost Church, so he could have brought him
4: huge
1: big
4: sum.
1: Money to support. Okay. So that was the private donor.
4: Then diaspora.
1: Diaspora.
4: I recall a delegation, high-powered delegation, traveled to raise funds abroad.
1: Yeah. No, what were they thinking? Were they thinking about Mercy Freeman, Kobla, Lengi Chawenate? Lengi, who contribute? I know Kobla did not contribute, so let me leave them out. Jet Morgan will not pay. So I will leave them out. But Mercy, I think Mercy will consider those kind of people, or they are thinking about white,
4: absolutely
1: Christian institutions.
4: Yes.
1: Like the Mormon Church, all those people putting. Okay.
4: And you know, those people, they invest heavily in things like this.
1: Okay.
4: Yeah. So this was the official position of the government as to where the funds would come from.
1: Okay.
0: Yeah.
1: Okay. Good. Government was only supposed to provide what they call seed money.
4: Absolutely.
1: But they did not explain what that seed money is. Mm. Whether it's 20% of the project, 10% of the project cost, or 15% of the project cost was not stated.
4: Mm.
1: Okay. So it is left to them to seed.
4: Yes.
1: Okay.
4: This model letter became disputed because public expenditure grew far beyond what many citizens understood by seed money.
1: Okay. I see, and that's where the problem is. I was saying that if you have said that government seed money is 10% of the project's cost, you tell us the project cost, and then we calculate how much you're supposed to put in.
4: Yeah.
1: Okay. But because there was an ambiguous, so they didn't, it was not clear enough. So me too, I can see that I say, well, then seed money is like 10 million Ghana. Or somebody will say 1 million Ghana is good enough.
4: Yeah.
1: Then you go and pay something. Somebody say, it's too much. Yes. So that is he said that's where the problem arose.
4: That, yes.
1: The expectations of the public as against what government was releasing. Okay.
4: The disparity was glaring.
1: Okay.
4: So we are moving to question number two. How was it going to be built? By who and paid for by who?
1: Okay.
4: Quickly, a board of trustees was created to provide religious and governance leadership for the project.
1: Religious and governance leadership?
4: Yes, religious and governance leadership for the project. Now, Nancy will walk us through the board of trustees and the role they play and all that.
1: Members of the board of trustees.
4: Yes.
1: Okay.
0: Okay, so, board of trustees of the National Cathedral. Now, there is an important distinction between the original board appointed in 2017 and then the membership in, later days.
4: Yeah.
1: Okay.
0: Because several trustees left the
1: board at some point.
0: Yeah.
1: Okay.
0: And the chairmanship, for instance, changed.
1: Mm.
0: So, the original board, President Akufo-Addo appointed a 13-member board in March 2017. And this one is... founding chairman, former presiding bishop of the Methodist Church of Ghana, that is Most Reverend Samuel Asante Entry.
1: Okay.
0: Then the vice chairman at the time was Archbishop Charles Gabriel Pamabako.
1: Okay. Kali Bishop.
0: Then the secretary is your friend, Reverend Victor Kusi Boateng.
1: Okay.
0: Then there was Apostle Professor Opoku Onyina.
1: Okay. Is it Pentecost Church?
0: Yes, Pentecost Church. The chairman of the Pentecost Church.
1: Okay.
0: Reverend Dr. Joyce Ayi.
1: Okay.
0: Founder, Executive Director, Salt and Light Ministries.
1: Okay.
0: Reverend Professor Cephas Amenyo. Then moderator, Presbyterian Church of Ghana.
1: Okay.
0: Then there was Most Reverend Dr. Justice Ofei Akrofi, Anglican Archbishop Emeritus.
1: Okay.
0: Then Archbishop Nicholas Duncan William, founder, presiding Archbishop, Action Chapel International.
1: Okay.
0: Reverend Eastwood Anaba.
1: Okay.
0: Founder, president, Eastwood Anaba Ministries.
1: Okay.
0: Bishop Dakiward Mills, founder, presiding Bishop, Lighthouse Chapel International.
1: Okay.
0: Then Pastor Mensah Otabo, founder, Jehovah Sia International Central Gospel Church.
1: Okay.
0: Then there was Reverend Dr. Yao Frempo Manso, former General Superintendent, Assemblies of God Church, Ghana.
1: Okay.
0: Then Right Reverend Professor Emmanuel Marty, former moderator, Presbyterian Church of Ghana.
1: Okay.
0: Now, there's a correction that is worth making.
1: Okay.
0: Apostle Professor Opoku Onyina was the founding chairman. The original chairman was Most Reverend Samuel Asante Entry, who died on 13 September 2020. And so, President Akufo-Addo at the time appointed Opoku Onyina as the new chairman in February 2021. So, take note of that.
1: Okay.
0: Now, some things happened. For instance, Pastor Mensah Otabo, now, he did not register as a director when the National Cathedral was incorporated as a company limited by guarantee in July 2019. Now, according to the secretariat, it was something we discussed extensively. He indicated that he could not give the project the required attention.
1: Okay.
0: The secretariat later clarified that he had therefore not been a trustee since July 2019, despite his name continuing to appear on project website and materials for some time.
1: Okay.
0: You remember that incident?
1: Mm-hmm.
0: Okay. Now, Bishop Dakiwood Mills resigned from the board in August 2022.
1: Okay.
0: His resignation later became particularly important to the controversy because he said concerns he had raised
1: mm-hmm.
0: about matters including the project's cost, design, fundraising, and management had not been adequately addressed. Mm. Remember that also.
1: Yeah. Yeah.
0: Then Archbishop Nicholas Duncan Williams
1: mm-hmm.
0: and then Reverend Eastwood Anaba also resigned in October 2023.
1: Okay.
0: After previously calling for the project to be suspended until an independent audit could address concerns about its finances and restore public confidence.
1: Okay.
0: By the latter stage of the project, the National Cathedral's own website listed 9 trustees.
1: Okay, who were left?
0: Uh-huh. Apostle Professor Opokunyina.
1: Okay, he still kept faith with the project.
0: Yes,
1: okay.
0: Chairperson.
1: Okay.
0: Then Archbishop Charles Palmabaco, Vice President.
1: Okay, Kali Bishop.
0: Then we have Most Reverend Bishop Justice Ofe Akrofi.
1: Okay.
0: Most Reverend T.K. Awachin Pratt.
1: Okay.
0: Right Reverend Professor Emmanuel Marty.
1: Okay. Hey.
0: Reverend Dr. Joyce Ayi.
1: I see.
0: Reverend Victor Kusi Boateng.
1: Mm-hmm.
0: Reverend Dr. Frepon Manso.
1: Mm-hmm.
0: And then Kingsley Ofosu Intiamua. So okay. The 9
1: were the ones were so by that time most of the popular charismatic church leaders had all stepped down. Yes. Charismatic church. Okay, most of them had stepped down.

Amanzibana do, a Kemini, work by JK. Radio Good 90.5, Daddy for Nico of Yole. When you make a man, why you should pono? Okay, my wife and okay, woo. 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Abany, you watch like Lala in the morning. Wama Biali, I can't get you born. I'll Lala. Ni, Mumoy, Isa. I can't try to be a me. Think I work at your joke, can't believe punk, eh? Ye be ya come me. No more could not tell you call be in Louis. No more song, you know. Follow it in KE, no more call be. What do you know? One okay. Yeah.

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Yawa ijole mi unu. Okay, so Sister Trupa Mieke, every child deserves the opportunity to see clearly, learn confidently, and experience the world to the fullest. So this, I guess, Third Eye Care and Vision Center presents Kiddy Eye Care Day. It's a special initiative dedicated to promoting healthy vision among children and teenagers. So from the 24th to the 28th of August this year, children aged 17 years and below can benefit from a comprehensive eye care package, including a free eye examination, free glasses with frame, and a single vision white lenses, and free eye drops. So grab the opportunity, give your children a clear vision, because clear vision is more than just seeing better. It is about supporting learning, confidence, and a brighter future. 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Ewukufu Jiake. 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I'm a care. I'm a bilibwe. 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Ghana City, you happy? 100 Ghana cedis, you are done. Be a bonu of your camera. No, a boarding children care. I am a offices. Need a minimum here. It could be airport. Need the 4 points. Sheraton Hotel, myself. It could be a North Ridge. It can Sunny FM. Your Poku Kumino. Hello, Poe. No, it can be your Jane. Freddy's branch. Yes, Swansea Shopping Arcade. Ah, yeah, girl. Agbene wanyo no ndasha meno emenu chumo bia mkije lebi mweji pao alupo ya panyo kashi weke mweji enu mwa mke chwame 0256 022 833. Obi abana kwa mwema miamiabu nufuna ya nojuba Valley View University ke amandebo kwa bia mke ni kasimo bena agbe. Education has no end, so you need to further your education. No matter your age, you can still learn. Edeake ni kasimo bena agbe. That's why they say, welcome to Valley View University, where academic excellence meets purpose. Now, admission is now open and it's ongoing. At Valley View University, we do more than educate. We shape character, nurture innovation, and empower you to thrive in the 21st century. In fact, in the leisure, I've attracted you to the Ashina Kung, Kalashina Bas at Akan, Tabasan, Kefa, no Bofa. That is, you are moving with the 21st century. They say we offer programs in business administration, nursing, midwifery,
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I love that song. Papillon Blood, give him a chaman. Oh, by the meantime, not blue, came in. Obejek. Hey, Abu, Ima Brown, EMTN. You need your jacket, you are making him better than your phone. You saw your Patrick, I'm not going to pay. Kick it. We're going to be MTN. But I'll get time for them. Kabla bi a Pokazi Bengaji Kabega, Ona Bupu, quite a little good new size. Uncle Set, yeah, and one too, Mr. Set Anna. Boy, I will Jimmy. I do quest Saskia. Okay. In a unke animal, see 10 or 2 quarters beef, Auntie Mariam, okay, Muzato, New Fatalo, Eabu, Godfather, DJ Nastro, DJ Toyo, all the way in London, Ikabega, I'm listening to you, Apostle Abraham Lamte, Bosu, Numu, your job owner, hey, Teddy Amate, if you, Numu Minga Bolibine, New York. Mona Giano. Okay, you are brown. Okay, I'm running late. Bonnie, I'm running late. All, but anyway, okay, Patricia Aqua of the Momo Department. But I'm called Momo. So I said Momo, go fast, Momo. Any Momo flow. Patricia Aqua of MTN Momo Department. That's okay. Minute in market, Momo. Be a mere water, imagine market commit. I get into a cash community in market in Moki, imagine market commit 8:15. 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

0: remain the last matches when you are going to die, unless you fight the last fighting before you die. Or we wait the last matches before we surrender. But right now we cannot surrender, because whereby as of all, although we're supposed to beat them, but them too, they cannot leave themselves, because always we are beating them. The radio, you know, say that, that's why they call them our supporters, to come free. Because if they don't come free, today is a D-Day for them. I believe all the supporters to come to a stadium. This is what I wanted. Everybody to come stadium. Today when they come, people will not see them 15 years, 20 years. We saw ourselves. We chat together. We make everything. But me, I'm not blame anybody. I'm blaming the Accra Great Olympics, the big men. Because you know that about 3-4 years now, a relegation zone is 30 less. What are you supposed to do? You have to change your things. But when we talk, they don't listen to us. When the D-Day come, you don't know anything. You don't have anything you said. When we go, we'll go and learn our lessons again. Come. That's what I'm saying. Because we are playing against RTU here. RTU definitely will beat RTU. But it remains the other venues. That is how the mafia is going on. Okay. Well, you know that Ghana, there's no way to be fun unless the criminal war. Bro, if you jealous, go quench. Observers are worried. Believers shall enjoy. Thank you for the word.
1: Thank you very much. And I thank Almighty God who is above. I always wish to win one of these, and I got it. So thank you very much for this, for giving me this. And I appreciate my friends also. My wife and my girlfriend. I'm so sorry. My wife, Lizzo, I love you so much. Aya, I love you so much from my heart. Ne? So, must keep on supporting me. And thanks for to come to the game. Thank you very much. And I thank Almighty God who is above. I always wish to win one of these, and I got it. So, thank you very much for this, for giving me this. And I appreciate my friends also. My wife and my girlfriend. I'm so sorry, my wife, Lizzo, I love you so much. Aya, I love you so much from my heart. Ne? So, must keep on supporting me. And thanks for to come to the game. Thank you very much.
2: As a captain, you can't even score that penalty. You cheat the ball. Once you win, you need a win. How can you do that? How can you? And look at the goalkeeper too. Second half, this cheap ball. A player lying on the floor can score you. Is this sense of work, my friend? Come on, they should give us a blame. As a captain, you can't even score that penalty. You cheat the ball. Once you win, you need a win. How can you do that? How can you? And look at the goalkeeper too. Second half, this cheap ball. A player lying on the floor can score you. Is this sense of work, my friend? Come on, they should give us a blame.

Hi, Tabusian for Yamaya Huenwa Ha, Emma Makwaba, Eddie Ba, a GOLD, a good 90.5 FM, Semraso, sir, and every year, dear good demo and some dear coach in a cobre, my dear Shepano, Yabuano, I de Ebro, Ocasa Frika, say, I a friend good 90.5 FM. So, Kineshan is a Jumediano, Miamia will be Brenna, and I'll be to me at ye, oh, we are live. 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Boy, one wadre wadre pie, mubi be aha, more drum, and I say, one him for an old monitor show, no, young coupon count, na fee on your case. I didn't want to say, no, do me no body, and so no, and share down cool years. I own, now what tremor Christ, now from Pibo Tech, and Eduma Ding, and son and ne. 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

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back. We know a Hisense factory direct promo. Yes, I once a year afibiano eba ba pen krope. 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

0: Alright, so we see Sandra in a trance. 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And also science division one. 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Omo bewe resource ne ekita Sandra Ahen. 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
1: nyame adum ensem na wo so
0: ba ba die na adum wo seresere sa
1: you are looking good in your pink shirt.
0: Oh say real men always exactly. Wear pink yeah real no.
1: And I'm a shepherd.
0: Yeah, and you're Muslim. Mm. You know, Godfather, ni hey, chairman, you know.
1: Okay, so SM, you are still with the Go Talk Sports team, and it's time for your sports tidbit from around the world. I'm your host, Sandra Ahin. Let's start with the local stories. In the 2026 S1 Doll Super Cup, the third place playoff took place in the early hours of today at the Obuasi Lenclen Stadium. Atram Divisa came out on top, defeating Supon Fidelity 1-0 to clinch bronze. And later this afternoon, it's big one. At 3 p.m., Sempifi and Ebusua Drops will battle for the S1 Doll Super Cup trophy in the grand final, also at the Obuasi Lenclen Stadium. Don't miss it. The Football Association has also announced the match day one fixtures for the 2026-2027 Ghana Premier League. Two matches will be broadcast live across the designated platforms on Saturday, September 5th, and Sunday, September 6th, 2026. On Saturday, September 5th, 2026, we start with one game. At 3 p.m., Port City FC will host FC Ashanti Gold at the Nana Buama Dakun II Park in Kukrantumi. And yes, that game will be shown live on TV. Then on Sunday, September 6th, it's full plate of matches, all kicking off at 3 p.m. In Accra, Gent House of Oak Sporting Club welcome Brekum Chelsea FC to the Accra Sports Stadium. That one is also live on TV. At the Golden City Park in Brekum, DBB United FC will take on record champions Asante Kotoko Sporting Club. Over at AAK, the second sports arena in Baseke, it's Baseke Holy Stars FC versus Redor Blacks FC. In Summerboy, FC Samatest 1996 will host Kalela United FC at the Insurgent Sports Arena. Vision FC will face Young Apostles FC. Venue for the game is still to be determined. In Bichem, Bichem United FC welcome Gold Star Sporting Club to the Nana Fosuji Abua Park. At the Kwando Sports Stadium, Hearts of Lions FC will battle Ediana FC. And finally, Dreams FC will take on Midiama Sporting Club at the Tuba AstroTurf. That fixture is currently postponed. And ahead of the new season, the GFA has released the list of 14 approved venues for the 2026-2027 campaign. This follows inspections and clearance by the GFA Club Licensing Department as of August 17, 2026. The approved venues include the Aliu Mahama Sports Stadium in Tamale, the Accra Sports Stadium, the University of Ghana Sports Stadium, Dance Park in Bibieni, the Insetra Sports Arena in Summerboy, and the TNA Stadium in Takwa. The list also features the Nana Fosuji Abua Park in Bichem, AAK the second sports arena in Baseke, Tuba AstroTurf, Baba Yara Stadium in Kumasi, Golden City Park in Brekum, Nana Boama Dako, the second park in Kukrantumi, and the Lincoln Stadium in Obuasi. However, Adriana FC are among the clubs whose proposed home venues did not make the cut for this season. On the transfer front, FC Samatex have made significant progress in the pursuit of Vision FC midfielder Meshack Ajetesoa. The Timber Giants are now leading the race for the highly rated 21-year-old. Hearts of Folk are also in the running, but Samatex are pushing to finalize the deal within the next few hours. In Europe, Ghanaian youngster Gideon Okpebo has joined the Portuguese giant FC Porto on loan. The 18-year-old forward has completed his move and will begin with the club's under-19 team. The deal could also lead to a permanent transfer next year. And Ghanaian defender Abdou Moumine is on the verge of completing his move to Girona in Spain. The 28-year-old centre-back arrived in the city and has successfully undergone his medical. He is expected to sign his contract in these coming hours, barring any last-minute issues. In La Liga yesterday, Deportivo La Corona and Elche played out a 1-1 draw. And in transfer rumours, Nigerian striker Victor Osimhen is reportedly keen on a move to Premier League champions Arsenal. Sources say the Gunners have set aside about £60 million to seal the deal. However, his current club Galatasaray are not willing to sanction the move, and thus completing things for the Super Eagles forward. Elsewhere, Real Madrid are said to be monitoring Spanish midfielder Martin Zubimendi, though no official bite has been made yet. And Manchester City are also keeping tabs on Chelsea winger Pedro Neto as they look to add more firepower to their attacker. Rodri has addressed guarded media after landing in Barcelona ahead of finalizing his 65.4 million pounds move from Manchester City. He will have a medical today ahead of being officially unveiled potentially on Wednesday. Wardrew will sign a 4-year contract until 2030, just a month after he captained Spain's World Cup glory. After 7 years for with City, he will now return to his motherland. That's all for your sports tidbit today. Thank you for listening. I'm Sandra Hain, and I'll be back with more updates on Go Talk Sports. Stay tuned. Over to you. SM, before yes. I come to you, a special birthday dedication.
0: A special one.
1: Yes,
0: please. A special one.
1: Please, yes.
0: Okay.
1: So, it's two. One is happy birthday to JC Nete of DBB United.
0: JC Nete of DBB United.
1: Yes, from First Lady. Or say, or she wishes you a happy birthday. Good life with good health. Or sing a year by this, and one year promotion, a transfer
0: call big club. Yes. Okay.
1: And another one, so Encoma Prophetess Faustina Okai.
0: Prophetess Faustina Okai.
1: Okai, yes, a happy birthday to you from Victoria, Ewe Girl. Or so, Mawa would appan me own show, baby.
0: Yo.
1: So, SM, yeah. Over to you.
0: Thank you very much. Thank you. It is Sandra Hin, and Eddie, a yeted bit, you know. Odi Edeben Ebre na oka abrantie Meshack Ajetesoa menoka se na was a few hours yet not too long ago Mes abrantie na completing a permanent move oko FC Samatex from Vision FC Sanso and a Heart of Lions so guswa ene a former Hoy United Mwenga friend Senna Ati omoni abrantie na twetwe nkoma proposed move nanka abrantie na ebe ko Heart of Folk but due to Heart of Folk ni say off Cheseminuka said the Heart of Lions for Ena and near Brantiano Edeben Edin Koma. Gaka top for Nesono. I was here and official launch no Ebekoso and Pato ne 18th August 2026, 1 PM. Official launch Edema Gaka top for him for NBC Akaino and Mediama Dreams FC Samatex BBN Ghost Stars for Ena a Gaka top for no Omebobo. 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Approved venues are F no diaba. enti mpacho yintie ni yintie ni ye 2026-2027 approved venues aye Aliu Muhammad Sports Stadium Tamale, Accra Sports Stadium, University of Ghana Sports Stadium, Legon, Afe Dance Park Bibieni, Enseche Sports Arena Ewo Samra Boy, TNA Sports Stadium Ewo Takwa, Nanafu Suji Abo Ewo Ebichim, AAK The Second Sports Arena Basake, Tuba AstroTurf, Golden City Park Brikum, Baba Yara Sports Stadium Kumasi, Pando Sports Stadium, Nana Buama Dako The Second Park Ewo Kukrentumi, and a Linkley Sports Stadium Obuasi. I mean, since you subiu, we are approved venues. And che Ghana Premier League, you know, between September 4 and September 7, ye be shasi ye. We are venues are, F, you know, S, oma jiatun. Na, oma kwa kwa share, said ye huni na tie. Ay, honi ye kama, ibe timi, esi akain, ewo ho, this particular season. Ali Mama Sports Stadium, Tamale. Accra Sports Stadium. University of Ghana Sports Stadium, Legon. Dance Park, Bibieni. Inseche Sports Arena, Samra Boy. TNA Sports Stadium, Takwa. Nanafu Suji Abo, Bichim. AK The Second Sports Arena, Basake. Tuba AstroTurf. Golden City Park, Brikum. Babara Sports Stadium, Ewukumase. Pando Sports Stadium. Nanabu Amadakun, The Second Park, Ewukukrentumi. Linkley Sports Stadium, Ewobwase. 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portal Karela United FC Aye Miami 17th August 2026 reference number omedi aba when aye registration ban implementation dear madam dear sir we refer to the aye above mentioned matter as well as the decision passed by FIFA in the matter reference number FPSD 23160 the decision in this context It appears that despite the decision, Karela United FC and a respondent, you know, has not yet complied with its financial obligation towards Sana Kamara. Sana Kamara. In this regard, we wish to inform the parties that a ban from registering new players internationally and nationally has been implemented by FIFA. On the respondent, respondent, you know, and a Karela United, you know. The registration ban will remain active until the amount due is paid and for a maximum duration of up to 3 entire and consecutive registration periods. Lastly, the Ghana Football Association is requested to immediately implement on the respondent a ban from registering new players at national level, if not done yet. Enti, Krata HSE, se Karela for en register players, sir. Any fitting rack, Krata, ne buy, no. Enya dia, Karela United, bet me, a register player. Esan se, omo di obika Sana Kamaraka. Now, mami enfanyue, we thank you for your kind attention to the above and for your valuable cooperation. Your sincerely, Eye Americo, Eye Espalagas, a head of a disciplinary, and omdi copy no, akwa koma Sana Kamara, and a copy, akwa Ghana Football Association for, and so eho. 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O chro chro bibri. Na Rafinha will be Barcelona's first captain for the 2026-2027 season. The Brazilian already wore the armband last season as third captain. But they said ye, we're moving closer and I say ahead. Ababeye, one of the team's main leaders. Se se okon Barcelona, omo first captain eya branche Rafinha. Omo second captain Frankie De Jong. Omo third captain Pedri. Fourth captain Gavi. And a fifth captain Eric Garcia. We Barcelona captains for the 2026-2027 season. First captain Rafinha, second captain Frankie De Jong, third captain Pedri, fourth captain Gavi, and fifth captain Eric Garcia. Into we de kunkun ifibas Afonso ba. 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
0: 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Karula United for letter, if FIFA waba. Ghana Premier League, nidia. So far preparations, clubs, nidia, from the FA, any officials, nidia, the last season, the course, so, pese be humi this particular season, timi humbe bia, owe fadi FA, nafi, atwaso.
2: First of all, mamin chia Eric Kwache hini. Oh, also a enche bi obe movie from baby o wono. You understand? Inti mamin chia iti phone na kuto ne mache. Mamin chia ono so. Mufta o mse ne wa kechiri
0: kaka. Yeah, wa kechiri. Yako jana kura yako.
2: Okay. 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Ene yeba Ghana Premier League asema. Onse ansa na ebe kasi yanya a successful league. Neche se ubia a play ni rule. You understand? When it comes to stakeholders of Ghana footballer, Obia eye ni chefa, and the rule complies of the supporters,
0: yeah.
2: The club owners, be omo chefa, management, be omo chefa, the players,
0: yeah.
2: The board, obibia matter in football. Ewo a rule be play. Na bibia ko ya ya see kasi yanya a successful then season. Now since ya yo high, I don't think say any of the FA. Bet me the Nisa as in the Boakasi, we've had one of the best or a successful season You understand?
0: That was last season.
2: Yeah, last season. Mm. The previous one. Answer Nebeko 2026, 2027. Then 2025, 2026. I don't think any of them can be can come out with such comments because Odibasa, I don't think he has been fair to football people. Because say Ebebo Liga along the line, Obibe Frim. I don't think it's normal. It's abnormal. It's abnormal. Say Ebebo Bola, Obibe Wu. You understand? It's abnormal. Say Ebebo Bola, at the end of the 90 minutes, referee will be the man of the match. It's abnormal in football. Oh, say na DMT, you know. Yes. Obibe Simiaka say the EPL has had a successful season in the last edition. Uko other league centers. Yes. Mami fa mi hun compare even the EPL. Let's go to Kenya. They will say they have a successful season, a league. Well, because supporters at the end of the season obia Nigeria. Even relegated clubs, they were happy and they understood. No comment, no protest issue. No Metu Macau, you understand. And he said league best successful in there is implies of a lot, and Obia Woroa play exactly. Now, league naba successful. Now, coming into the 2026, 2027 league. You know, first of all, Matu Anamon Bibri, they are called some of the clubs or training pitches and other aspects of the game. Now, me share some of the especially Mami started from the two biggest clubs in Ghana.
0: That is Kotoko Hatofu.
2: Kotoko Hatofu.
0: Hatofu Kotoko.
2: Now, me share our preparation towards this season. And our preparation before last season.
0: Okay.
2: You understand? Mm-hmm. Our preparation towards this season and preparation towards last season. I think Hasofok preparation towards last season comparing to Kumasi Asante Kotoko preparation towards last season. No? Because let me compare the two of them. They are the biggest club. I think Kotoko was slide ahead. But along the line, Kotoko Kotidae.
0: So under Kotoko, last season coach was Karim Zitonedom started. And Heart of Oaks, so Didi Dramani.
2: Didi Dramani, yes. And before the season, Kotoko got a chance of playing friendly matches and in Asifo. Nanyama, at least we saw something on the pipeline. Sometimes that has a folk banned down also. That is why I said Kotoko prepared, got preparation better. Mankasi ni DNA the best too. Comparing to the two, only has the or Yadia Chen has. Mm-hmm. But coming to football, very, very poor.
0: So aside, he said, Umunya, I think preparation here come a chain how to fuck the
2: other.
0: Yes, share season, Arsenal.
2: No, even in the preparation, in terms of football preparation, poor.
0: Okay,
2: comparing to other leagues, other countries, and other clubs.
0: Okay.
2: Poor. But Uba Ghana, ha, only has the other Adia Chen has to fuck. Even in Ghana here, some clubs prepare better than Hassan Kotoko. Example, even Rohoho United Club, or Free League, he prepared better. One, Ugo Sheni pitch at Rohoho Stadium, everybody testified it. Obia Hussenia, before the season, the pitch was. Hussenia didn't say no. They have their own pitch, their own clubhouse, everything was successful. Bibiaku Yemomu, before the kickoff of last season, unfortunately, they couldn't end the league. And I don't blame them, I'll blame them, but not all. Hussenia didn't say. Now, Ushe has ni Kotoko, before the kickoff, Kotoko prepared better than Hasofuk. But this season around, Hasofuk has been something better than Kumasi Asante Kotoko. Obibeka Siadinti. Now, let's see Hasofuk. First of all, Hasofuk saw it clear and rectified that to my best of knowledge. Oh, imagine me who say, Hasofuk fee say, that top four, in quote, is not that necessary to them. And they have a lot to do before competing that top four. Obibeka Siadinti has to fuck players, though. So, meet me, I'm a Bima Kobo, top four, I'm a Bima Kobo has to fuck. That tournament now, Oma organizing. Mm-hmm. But let's not forget, say, Okoko Jinim Gwasia is has to fuck.
0: For sure.
2: Whichever player, Obibeka Siadinti or Kobo top four, no, whether Aruras will say, then, Okoko Jinim Gwasia is has to fuck. And this is something a team like Real Madrid would never make such a mistake. A team like Manchester United would never make such a mistake. Miami team Manchester City would never do such a mistake. Say Odin Crawford call in the person of Enyeshe. No. Even though Obibeka Siadinti be behind us. Yes. But has of folk things Omufi say Bano in terms of football administration, they have a lot to do before party they are taking part in such tournaments, say top four in Asifon. Because first of all, they be I know America. You see, even Gaka, excuse me in my words, they are not serious. Even Gaka. They are not serious because
0: finally clubs
2: are serious. Yes, even if they are serious. One, top four more boy, who was the last time who was headline sponsor? A day for Swan Pan and Sebi Sebi or Moon Boss top four will be free.
0: Minimum.
3: So if Hearts of Oak should
0: top four, there at least. Oh, boy. It's a preparation towards ABA season.
3: Yes.
0: So that is why the last time I said. So much na said yeah, top four no, yeah, bono said yeah, and ya. And so many answers.
3: Thank you very much. It's not necessary should it be top four.
0: No, say utos first, second, third, fourth.
3: Yes.
0: Say automatically.
3: At a point in time, Mikra means say every team will be qualify according standing the flag of Ghana or Africa no, or some taking part in any Gaka tournament before the season starts.
0: Yeah, it will help because
3: Ebe bono.
0: African, na league, no. Ye munru be bia.
3: Thank you very much. Ebi mu start your league, ebi mu start you. Uko is it Libya? Omo start Derek Sasramu. Ebi mu start your mudie. Wo say na dey Jonathan Soa. Wa bo first match ashe go. GS3. Oko or Singida Black Star.
0: Yeah.
3: Oh Tanzania. Wa bo first match ashe go. Enti we Ghana team biko shea omu champion now. Clearly, what about 3-4 matches? Now, we won't one match.
0: I'm finding a rhythm.
3: We won't say that anything. I know one that media match and or call Cote d'Ivoire Cobo friendly matches, but yet friendly matches can never be compared to official
0: competitive
3: games. Yeah. Exactly. Yeah. We won't say that then anything. Yeah, bad preparation towards the season in Ghana. Here, I think the teams, a lot of them, most of them, they have a lot to do. Like I said, even Port City, I see them doing better in terms of preparation than Hassan Kotoko. Yes, Obi Beka si onfa mi nyanje. I don't care. I'm telling you the fact. Because who wada ofie mimi na mi chinchin eye research. Efu wa honi ya mi cheno. Yes, mimi na mi chinchin mi friha na mi friha na wada uti ufie comfortable zone. Ena wo beka ni ope. But me, I'm telling you, Hassan Kotoko, Port City has prepared better. And then you can see Eche Ligasia. Port City is far ahead of Hassan Kotoko.
0: Will you say maybe they delayed in appointing new coaches?
3: And also can because yebe yes season, una Hassan him said Didi Beko. Kotoko di opa mu coach crowns and not interim coach no interim himself the Obi Beka adena wa chance ya ko World Cup ya we league ya transit so almost 1 month ya ko World Cup aba ya ko World Cup aba o aka club start league and Saudi coach ba. It means you are clearly not serious. Real Madrid who saw be pointed Jose Mourinho ya we league na no e den oni ni shen Mourinho she juma si ansa ya ko World Cup.
0: Yeah.
3: You understand? Yeah. In terms of preparation, Hassan Kotoko, they are down. Omo down.
0: This particular season.
3: This particular season.
0: Very poor.
3: Forget it. Say, sign players. Nina Sifo. And even moreover, House of Oak. Unim say, obe sign players. Unim say, banda. So, what can sense? Kai unim say, then one obitia. Come on. With all due respect, His Excellency. Talk be afedi. Anka we, in terms of anu etia, enti coach no obano krano, onim nejuma dada.
0: Yeah. But what can last minute? The part of heart of because, over here last season, preparations are almost yeah, did you dramani?
3: Yeah.
0: Pre-season matches, almost boy, yeah. Any can kahua. This particular one, Boja Kapoor, on shed
3: day, on ye be. You understand?
0: We almost started pre-season.
3: Yes, since I'm in Okasa, I mean, say, almost four club tournaments, no, now, or the assassini players, no, say, whatever it is, we don't know. Won't say that the anti with all due respect has Nikoto Corporation very poor. Now, let's come to the supporters. Unim, sometimes I think the clubs, Omu Yadian, Omu Yi supporters, from this is the first time Amamu say House of Folk. Like, this time, for the first time in so many years, Mamu say Omu Trinia Ben supporters. Just recently, Nesi wa Osuno. And Nesi wa Honome, Bon Pai say, they'll put it in practice. You understand? And then Sadia, I call it say, cost 90. Thank you very much. If they put because supporters they came angry, but the other day I see smiles in Ebimu Omuniaji because one Ebimu have a problem with Akambi, but Akambi alone coming out to apologize for the first statement I think has solved about some percentage of problem in the House of Oak. Because once Anipana Jia Tumsi Wafon, then we look at the way forward, but on Jin Tumwa. I think our church and Yenti our phone, but since our jar to see our phone and I'm a boy. So now the way forward is oh, what for my what patrol? Now let's go. And the House of Folk this time around, I think they are doing something good. That I think the MD we have to is it Julius Emuna who said it? Yes, Obi Beka si Mimi, I've not seen him 1-on-1. 1 year near, but CC, Juma washas here no, me bon pie say, Mobi and Fanny Sankano, the House of Folk Benjamin into my pie. Now, to Kumasi Asante Kotoko, I'll come to the supporters again because if you are doing all this. And you don't get a seminar for your supporters front row, so that you educate the supporters because football is three things: win, lose, draw. And yes, you have a league as you are now supporter called to Tunyama. Yes, with all due respect to House of Folk supporters, the last time I saw this, Ache, mean Kai last time House of Folk supporters, etutu, Oman and say, Omuntan Costa, you mean, a bed and Omako to Tunyama. Inti, for the last time, who's Ache, Oma Jaisa Subano, Omu continue, but the other clubs, your supporters, Ebin Esi Hoho, you know, Ekoban say abandon home match. You understand? ABC or Vision, Ekoban says, you understand? So, in terms of preparing, then you prepare in all angles. Not only on the field of play. Say, ABIA, oh, who should share players at Kobo? And now, what's my coach? What's my way? What's my way? No. The supporters' front, you have to organize them very well. And that's the duty of the supporters' chairman. Uba Hasofuka, NCC War, Uko, and Kotokwa, Nakwam Dankwa Munina, they are all there. You understand? Need that Kumu now more.
4: Nana Kwame Danko, who's here, Kotoko Juma. And I also know on Oko United. Bob game will be out down
3: so oh, yeah, but I learned one or two because Uba Sisi Ope Kotoko Jesse, our friend, our
4: son,
3: yeah, Ufrena, Ufrena, Uko Zongo Janshi,
4: hard working,
3: yes. Inti Omunina, they have to get a seminar even before, say, by this time you do Anka preseason way.

0: not to be sustainable. And therefore, we could not qualify for an airbag program for the first time. And therefore, we had to come back, sit down with our creditors, and find a very sharp scissors to undertake a surgical operation that was to remove the tumor that was eating into the finances of Ghana. And you all experienced it, that the finance minister had one of the biggest scissors cutting everywhere, and we used to call it the haircut, isn't it? The pensioners got their own. Those who borrowed from government also had their own. Today, you don't want Ghana to go through that painful experience again. And your finance minister, apart from doing all of this, is putting aside money to ensure that when our debt mature, we are able to pay. Only last month, we were able to settle $700 million of debt owed to our external partners that our previous government borrowed and couldn't pay. As we speak now, the minister must find $10 billion next month, in October, to pay the domestic exchange program debt bondholders whose maturities are falling due. Mr. President, any time they tell you that you should complete Agenda 111, tell them you are completing their other Agenda 111. The debt they left for us that we need to pay in the next 2 years amount to 111 billion Ghana cedis. That is Agenda 111 you are working with. And when you finish dealing with that Agenda 111, we will come back to Honorable Akandos 111 and we'll be comfortable to deal with it. Mr. President, thank you very much.
1: Thank you very much, Honorable Akandos.
2: I can be on the mic, steady. Elvis Abiga in the back.

Mame nchiana mi mwa kwa ba 90.5 FM sunye Abusia sima maku maku edu yonu enkron Abo edu yapa edu yadonko hon Ene eye ebinada Bosumi ya efede ages Osana bosumi Ene de atosu eye edungwa ki Efien pinu edu yadu yonu siyamunye Mepacho ya de pampasu ene etuwa ho Ghana's number one social political program live on Gold 90.5 FM. Meeting at

0: Yatra see any issues no dorso. Minority have press conference at Nevie. Former the gold board and the Bank of Ghana home come out. And the details to the Abraham.
1: Pampaso. Even under AC, people see this way. Pampaso did make the whole place way. Watch your
0: way. Samson and MPP Amanjo Kono Kwa Bato over the weekend.
1: Ask you so. Monday to
0: Party now Kwa Kwa Yimpa Nifua.
1: Truth rising higher.
0: About the regions now. 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
0: same. And also, at that point, so you'll be the one and come.

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1: In truth and rhythm,
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0: the fight against Galamsey, the part of F for Abayini. And as a strategy for your honor, get the details on the air, bro. As the duck is young, come out, said Danny Dangina. We do cast a video at 290.5. Any affiliate station, and Sampania de Brown, RKB. 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

0: Okay, Monday to Friday from 1 to 4 p.m. And by the 4th Trance, near Sinko Nyakama. Ekita Felix Stations, Duba Kua Manone. Ghana, Information Centers near 2,500. 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Sebi Bia Tutomu D and Na. Kevin Akobedu Taylor, or the other two Lance Lang TV. Kama near Co. As in for Sue, we are live on Rich FM. 98.7. Manager, greetings to you and my producer, Adrianaba. Na ye kwa kwa diku ya nimeno, okwa kwa tia kuro ni mususua, akwa tia stage wano mwa, akwa tia FM 102.3, etia kwa tia eni buwedu ya kade, eni nimpate mwenye nano, ene alwe ubiye tia pampaso. 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Eti ni atele no. Ehano. Ye kano kretchire to me. And found it a bang or tissue. And am I a dance? Really good. Yeah, what existence since 1996. And the gold at 30. A fee sanity. Numbers no any 0599 922 922. Obetimi the WhatsApp messages area for her. Ana yes, ana SMS fa fahonum 0302 30 34 92 0302 30 34 92. So, at appropriate time, obetu any feed no. 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
1: 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Special sassam and near money in a. Professor, I had one in a. Near tackle the cause of a symptom. Sentinel says, something be a hornament is a tipaye. Every boss me tea a pie me. A dear namo tipio. 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Yese uwa fatty liver. 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

0: Yeah, well, this is Kimani Mali speaking to you all the way from Kingston, Jamaica, 56 Oak Road. 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
4: 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I'm on to platform media. Seven if you. I'm going to ask a former year more organ and Rastafarians, and I don't know. Every day, we are more refuana. Why is it only a big car?
5: I'm
4: basically Kuje, yeah, chow. Near chia Rasta form of your more. We are 1:55 PM. Be a near church. I'm in a now. My name is a more, and every day, be a fool. Emma Munya be really, I don't know. It all the Rastafarians in Ghana. Greetings. greetings to you. Masore German also. Sorry. Ebi Aokita, earpiece been out here. I am very sorry. I thought I'd be an enemy before. Say involuntary. Inti you ever find a sign near call? And now ye issues are yade bano good board a feature. Mammy Sammy didn't feel picture did he kind? Fanny Ton chair mammy. Near ten say ya cite reports before my MF. Saviga Ben production in there. Videos we are make us a money on Jumano. What we are pe by Bitrana. The kind mommy or Chiriba Fidiano. In the ala tobo, but then no obeying in 10 na Yako. See how you see laptops too. I go ya gaga for the young Shadia. Near Tianny, sir. Fa Sammy Jeffy Picture. Mamecha good board CEO. Mamecha governor. Name Sanchia, the finance minister. And then Mikita Mensem Ghana Constitution. Yavesha Article 83. The Central Bank. 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

0: robbers. 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Na tie. 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Enwa mitie Deputy Attorney General interview bi. And just the same side. Or say the NDC as government interest, it's in line with Ghana's constitution. Well, doctor, na lawyer, just the same side. Or say the NDC as a political party, a former government. One more interest. Aya interest, Ghana interest. Ah, any constitution, no? E da ho pepe. 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Emra ya chichire kitami nsemi ya. Anas emra di bo my Ghana ho bra. Enu anye? Ghana constitution inye. Enti, the president or draw the powers from this book. The judiciary won't draw more powers from this book. The parliament, the people's representatives, won't draw more powers from this book. I have found a constitution. Not TMA. Ghana shall see a check. Aka Bosome and so na Ghana nya 70 years. Na government in, government out. And ima biye di Ghana nya che. Check your TV na mihadia. 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Genuine no more woman on it, etimi kache and say resources on Yankupon dia dum Ghana abrofuni nibi, but debi eti him adenti NSS ekobadesa. 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I've been there before. And see a man opportunity. Ye best son ni ema. Ghana and Timi continue to do the all things. 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If given opportunity, I've been there before. 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Senior cocoa board. 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And some of Kro Chiragun Kratemi for the manifesto. 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year January 6th and Augustia president are on the 7th of January 2025 wako yeno Ghana funim how ana Ghana funim how na Ghana ya sitrem etie and listen to me governance eya juma enya magic etimu 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The MPP had opportunity again for the second time after Kufuor with who Akufuado and Dr. Mahmoudou Bawumia. At a point that Bawumia cry any MPP nino Akufuado jina ninaso a convince MP before the nearby because of economic transformation. But what did we see? Enti President Mahama having been president before, ese the gold sector Ghana nya so mfa so ye ka gold coast ba pim sabre no na e koko ene kita Ghana economy me for the first time a Ghana yen gold economically ye nya so mfa so e the second coming of John Mahama. Take it or leave it. For the first time. Now, your friend said, syndicated loan from the cocoa sector and the bar. Now, your economy, no, in terms of a year exchange rate, you know, who said, see, you know, at the end of the day, you know, but for the first time, seeing a consistency in terms of a year city stability, exchange rate stability. And the second coming of President John Dramani Mahama. Is it that? And that this republic. It's unfair. Tukurobia. And Krofobi. Abotu. The gold sector. No, what we are. Tukurobia. And Krofobi. Botu. The gold sector. No, every year. Now you count to billions of dollars in losses. No, President Mahama. Day. Or tears out to Kruno. And at the end of the TIA, where the gold board and a tears out to Kruno. Mimia Kabore waha, Ebiana me Kasano, Nanyama Kakuye, Kabore, Bwaminian Kain, Ghana Constitution, Article 183, Udekan 1 and 2, no, but the emphasis should be on the 2.
1: My learned colleague. 183-1.
0: Okay.
1: The Bank of Ghana shall be the central bank of Ghana and shall be the only authority to issue the currency of Ghana. The Bank of Ghana shall promote and maintain the stability of the currency of Ghana and regulate the currency system in the interest of the economic progress of Ghana.
0: At area 83
1: 2A.
0: 2A. At the Ehobium, Ehob, Nanko Babiabium.
1: Ah, Enwa.
0: Ewa. Bohoman Bium, Abasuba.
1: The Bank of Ghana shall promote and maintain the stability of the currency of Ghana and direct and regulate the currency system in the interest of the economic progress of Ghana.
0: Let us say. Chia, wamo mchuro Ghana, mami constitution no. 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What ya say? Buku ye eh, Ghana. Eti utiye constitution no, article 83-2 na mini anekane na. The Bank of Ghana shall promote and maintain the stability of the yen currency ECD no. The activities have been leading to the stability no, meaning that lies in the hands of Bank of Ghana. Ah, constitutional, a man is a whole day no. And until that, gold for reserve. And then a gold for reserve by you. Ewoho, MPP betoye. Ye. Yet here no more catcher said Dr. Mamudu Bamiya. And I did gold for reserve by. But you didn't say gold for reserve no. Central bank be a Yasibiano. And no, and a boa. A money city. The currency. In your ordinary. Yet here no catcher and say. Ye ba be good for oil. Good for the oil. Me pa cho sa good for oil no one net talk. Good no at the central bank. And the MPP. Where question you be so? One net to good at the central bank. Yet kruma. Ye catch na ye say. IMF phobia, IMF, Eko. IMF Eko. 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
2: Go to the IMF for bailout or whatever. We're going to IMF for bailout. You know the meaning. The meaning is that you don't know. The minute you say you want to go to IMF, it means that you are going to tell the IMF that the IMF, please, me Ghana, I can't manage my economy. So come and help manage it. That's the meaning. Immediately you say you are going for a bailout. Immediately you take that decision. Then you're going to tell them. And do you know what the people they will bring? They won't bring their expert to. The deputy finance minister was telling me that I said all the IMF meetings they have had, high level meetings, small boys, yeah, who come and take the decision. That's small boys who come in there. Hey, Ghana, do this. Go to the IMF for bailout or whatever. We're going to IMF for bailout. You know the meaning. The meaning is that you don't know. Immediately you say you want to go to IMF, it means that you are going to tell the IMF that the IMF, please, me Ghana, I can't manage my economy. So come and help manage it. That's the meaning. Immediately you say you are going for a bailout. Immediately you take that decision. Then you're going to tell them. And do you know what the people they will bring? They won't bring their expert to. The deputy finance minister was telling me that I said all the IMF meetings they have had, high level meetings, small boys, yeah, who come and take the decision. That's small boys. Come in there. Hey, Ghana, do this.
0: Enti, ochiriba finu aswafo ewa kufado abemo. Oko siyampi before catch up Simon Fordo, small boys bi. And a high level meetings, out imse meeting we diye. Enye sebi nkwada asemo no. Simon Fordo nkwada ane edeng. Eba. But enei, IMF ababe source of reference for MPP as a political party. Till the so-called small boys from IMF are high confirm meetings or level meetings or kana semino. Si Asia na atitire Asia. Wo mum kebie wo eso mo ba. Na IMF akwa kofa. Wo mu a wo ye internship. Sports for boys. Aye internship all the corridors of IMF. Semoni Ghana for nkoshia. But na IMF the report to ba. And no ababe reference point for the MPP to hold press conference in Ghana. McCain, some portion of IMF report, no. They are talking about domestic gold purchase program. I'm afraid DGPP. Any losses. And they are not talking about gold board. T.A. Let me show you this document. Mamifa krata we into so na Alaska be highlight by bia. Omo kan ho asem no. Na en ewi ase no. Ni pabonfo okrum.
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0: The MPP to me attack the central bank. Eti anything gold. Jenko attack gold board any Sammy Jenfi. The MPP as a political party led by minority leader in parliament. The first Alexander Kwame na Penyo Makin. Yenje. Okay. Where are some portions of the IMF document in regards to 22 billion or more Kahuan Semino? Come on, Yanko. Send a Mahiti no. Anyway, no. I thought I'm going to be Hitis out of the Kanya.
1: Domestic gold purchase program on which the Bank of Ghana relied to accumulate reserve and to intermediate FX.
0: Now the foreign exchange, no?
1: Yes. To the private sector has generated losses of 22 billion, 1.5% of GDP in 2025. A government cost sharing agreement at end of 2025 involving the transfer of bonds with a par value of 5 billion Ghana cedis in March 2026 resulted in the breach of the ceiling on Bank of Ghana claims on the central government and public entities at the end December 2025 PC and end March 2026 IT in July 2026. The Bank of Ghana, Gold Board, and the government signed a memorandum of understanding formalizing the transfer.
0: Blah, blah, blah. So, offer the first paragraph now. I can tell. Offer first paragraph now. Okay, domestic gold purchase program. BOG undertaking. And they are saying, sir, the intermediate foreign exchange to a private sector are generating losses of 22 billion. That's 1.5% of our GDP. Where and a good board was mentioned, say good board at 3D. It is some katana on rely on no. And any. But the question is, sir, domestic gold exchange program under MPP, no? Why not to go to the Bank of Ghana?
4: The private sector, I can't was
1: on.
0: Why not to? Sir, go to the private sector.
1: A government institution.
0: And now, PMMC, formerly. And PMMC.
1: And your private.
0: Mm-hmm. Eti good board emma mu ha. Vato yifri homa yanko. Eti an attempt. Sa enkrofobi. Edi ya faya umu because of yeni ya boni ya yeye. Se yanshe ya hoso. Na ye wia gane sika. Na gana fode bufu show. 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Wamu di biye President John Mahama. MPP di biye President John Dramani Mahama. Eti ene adu samiju mfiso. 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Na ebili mfo kwa tiku asu kwa ton. 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Anche ya ye nye sikenye campaign because ye partners no. Wamu su. Your partner is not any good and mom. Your partner is not. Chema would to me, God none what to know. Ganam said Chema would to me, a year, year, Samra Badina Kosi Edun some prison. No, not Chema would to me, God proceed to know. Now, Toma Bank of Ghana, that's what Toma India for. Yen, I hear train. Good boy, Akasabibri. Faza mi picture to all. Samia Kasabebri, but Ochanya Mia Dumwa. Accountability series. Out the seat of government. Obama on two platform for. Aya agenda. 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But the point is that. Se kwamina penyo makin benya wadi ye di se wuro krumha. 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Eti roka mnana. Question na mibiza. Papa ya flow sister 40. Sister 40, Nikia Kan Lossusa, board chairman of UCG. Our contenders are here and where you never permine. Utimi, Enya, Ahwati, Enya Kukudro, to criticize Adia, anyhow. Simply because Jempe Bibisu fan two or so. It is a media according to Wano, we say, really. Not just say da obi anim sam pipi baba power no ene sami je fi be ko yoku asema mo kana no na ne bill de 22 billion ne bill de ozo bi 522 billion bill de ne on ye nya bill I condition yam fama no. Look at this nonsense coming from a sitting member of parliament, and for Christ's sake, we a minority leader. We a minority leader. Look at the nonsense. Out on your clean. Brother Mama, any administration will sing. Mama should do be ya. All our now can once a war. Winiba, Molachi manifesto. Ghana for BG tomb, a say, or metro badia, Mama. Near what you get a scar, Mama and Faye, a coup for the crown of fun and tomb. Samu fani out, se kufwado, baumia, na po, adi gere sika kura, mumu wa mfisa hezi kana famra. Mika sabi birine, about God board issue, we have said a lot. But the point is that, a deliberate attempt to tarnish the image of the CEO and the company, simply because, and then I meet ye, ye brother Eduji, was saying yes to this stability and car you better petrol 28 cities and above liter and yes city stability and can petrol liter I got 12 got 28 cities gold board can and a knee forex you know bin it safer dollar euro what have you ni nyina no enne jo 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say and to allow the young man I can't hear poor kind of one say now kwada na jini muda on saying the other man kina for my MPP mo allow the young man to work for Mother Ghana se mouni mo hua mo homo 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Every Ghana coffers in from Bank of Ghana. And you got 24 babia. 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Central Bank in 2 years. Eprint tisika 60 something billion. It happened in Ghana here. Eti. First you know. I said over to you Jolati. NDC. President Mahama. Samuba tena ho. Na mukita dockets. 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Mahmoud Kabore wa ha. The incoming. Ashanti Regional Communications Officer of the NDC. Watina si kama. Ena nini opani. Yao Asani Tano. A.K.A. Heath Goldface. 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
1: eda yaburu
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0: I tell him no hit now card na to fast
1: to fast so na wa
0: go hit there but I know dey
1: eya wa ofa
0: Se, Asan is working can be
1: that.
0: I saw can babu na mechi chiri.
1: Asa. 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Na ma mechia minu ya peni Yao Asani Tani. Unim se my little role as a spokesperson. Ye kan ye brand penifu a omo support to the role pa guidance ni bibia Mr. Asani e mu rompomo se edu.
0: I see.
1: O no crane nyame ni mi. Ye mi nyeze oti hand na mi ka.
0: Yeah.
1: And ti me da one abusuafo nyina ase. Na se de heat ni gina mu no.
0: Yeah.
1: By any good board on common way.
0: Yeah, okay.
1: If you are, there can be an ever tearful.
0: Okay. And Sanya Bahadu.
1: Okay. Because the that person, the name of what person you can't.
0: And no cry. And I'm joining your panimra. Say, heat in the woman here, heat, deputy MD Abba. Zinia Kova.
5: My name is Joseph.
0: Bibi Abba Cordia.
5: I'm a Israel.
0: I'm a say. As I share you.
5: I venture into the production team. You may go far by the. Aban papa fu nyina machia gana fu mama se Kelly Thompson at test me sisi ya Kelly me mbi o message mba ma hose withdraw pop up sisi ya Australia and New Zealand branch of NDC na menchia the incoming Ashanti Regional Communications Director an officer say had the officer na Kabore o kankro fu omunim kasa I'm sure, sir, in his absence, no cry, I can't ask him about the fact, sir, a Bakri Kasa,
0: yeah,
5: a Babro Fonso,
0: yeah,
5: and a bus, yeah, articulate your radio, so and a TV, so and I am moving. Say other language. Say yabuja.
0: Yeah.
5: Now I say ubi mekasa. So how do you know? Any easy?
0: Any better?
5: Oh, kwana unanku kum. Eh, also. So kabori ejirane na so, and I'm not surprised. Say ura mako fibua. Wafana onene ye juma. We share all the programs they have attended. Training or more year, the way I'm meaning, you know, to say you're not so kind, yes, what you hint. Will be our share programs or more coquille responsible mind, you know, or more how I mean, in terms of Nadrum said, you see, do a far castle, any ubua or dema a mamre, and you know, for me, I'm very confident, say, this election, a done deal, a more.
0: Amen.
5: My cancer, you know, mentia DCOP, doctor. Dinam Zweku 2IC Finance ne mame akanchiragu madam friends Francisca Kokui Jokoto se ye ne ye October
0: that, October
5: ye mane yako na yaka se emre ne soa
0: when your invitation at Anna
5: mame invitation
0: in October no must start your invitation well in September bo
5: October se into magic software na bro
0: okay
5: na ma bo din so achre
0: mama din chire
5: 77 na uhu papa no picture na uhu mame na wo ka so boye ntafo
0: wow
5: yes into
0: wow
6: to copy
5: Dr. Dinam so ki 2IC DCOP
0: Original and national.
5: Headquarters.
0: Oh, okay.
5: And the dog baby will be a chair at the appropriate time. No, and I'm watching you know, I've about know what to say. And
0: Medas, Mr. Medas say, your son eternal, a political analyst, or no, and our team in Kansas, Siano, na Yako, Okodia Queen, no, and I'd agree, Nipuso, assembly fee, and a common up in your market. Me who press conference and I'm first there that because it's a parliament or recess. No, no, it's a month for Niabere. Mahmoud Kabore, I a spokesperson at the Ma Ura Amako Fibua, Minister for Lands and Natural Resources, Jumasuna Mobo, President, Adiom Hong Komo, Yerabasu later. But, Kabore, Misha Saint Fuhonum, good board, consistently, any Ghana for Dinkomo. Allegations out there among for our level against the institution and the CEO and even the activities of that firm, no. HSA and name or more cano and yes, I know. Document out there are circulating in HSA and some people are alleged, you know, and yes, I know. But I say every day, you bet you know, good board, Sammy Jeffy, good board. Same jenfi MP before se Oma Boka Good Board Aboka 22 billion but Good Board so one more audit findings on the babon tinchira Oma yajuma nyamfaso actually mukra se the defunct PMMC na Oma jume fokre nu 250 but a ney
6: 200
0: Good Board ebe timel boost se one more workers more than 450. Sika, any pa no munu 200, e yusu yeno. One more buy, omo yusu less than that sika no. But a ye jumama, good board, a vibrant. Then also su se, atoche wa, wechi benkum, wechi konifa, na we atri ambani, atri abba benkumi. 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
7: ya ntempoda
1: what was the last time I would say the overlord of the friends Bupi traditional area so kwako head good board ni said you want to tell me
7: what two free na tana here aba good board
1: 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there is something one thing we are getting it very right as far as governance of this country is of concern now ne rippling effect you know ajiba bia the initiative of gold board and how it is being 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They see no right, they hear no right about the gold board. Editia. Eh ni ma miensa. Because kebwache. 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External body to say IMF. So beye na analysis ni hwehwe mu fa the Central Bank of Ghana ho no who say oh ni juma die bia na oyɛ dada ye domestic gold purchasing program enam so ma ohwe sika bia Bank of Ghana a different entity from the Ghana Gold Board into auditor general report ba Bank of Ghana de onya no right de onya no wrong ne target ni ade nyɔ de ba saa so na auditor general ba no odu gold board so a obebu gold board 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billion Ghana cedis. Sa mfasudie a ye ka ho asemi. Oni tutu abra na ye PMMC a. 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Ebo abura pi. PMMC no munura ha no po 200. And the gold board twa mu ha 9400. If this is not prudent management, then tell me what it is. senye etikesia eriadwe nyansam mun suo nimdie fa hudie na edi ahim na oman ho do na nipa bidia so mu na mo so mo makwanye sanyina so ena 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nokre we always speak the truth. Recently, one tie unia penny and the Greater Accra Regional Chairman Oko Boy on sister station tie some o kafa good board ho a few members of parliament tie some o kafa good board ho even Dom Kruma nankasa obi ti say kwa kodo opon Kruma or kasa to me say he wants the betterment of the institution or be some legitimate questions not people like parliamentary abonye. No, no, you ain't too good. Quite enough for your market. Mitchell, I don't know that don't come on. Let me tell my Nico here. And can any account don't come on minority leaders? The likes of the chairmen and bosses. Now, these are the standards that you want to come here. The Abambabins who became the minority leader. The Harunai Bissus. The two forces. Now, that this is the standard of a minority leader. You want to come here. And mammy did ya no one can blow me coming around the suti. Now, Missing your mammy and Zanti, and our friend your market, and then the donkuma, a domuye. Very kind. One more than one more external agents for the imperialist. Mamma, when visa go for Mokasan, the woman, na am no woman, and I say for now, a year, Kwame Kuma Bonnie be maybe a crumb. Na diye nka ye beti waye ni kuroma na kuro nwa sori ye jina ni nasu no. 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These people has never wished well for this country and for black people. What would you say? Yankwani gwonza. Yan yika kra. Na yen yamu friend is snitching them dama four kind of snitchy. 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Kufu we womu waha abra slave trade started ya. Mkwami agent. Kwami tize mobile money agent. 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Very dishonest people. Unpatriotic band of people. Dear yo man kos wobi ya wonum pe. Alistair Matias is saying, what's up? If you announce gold smuggler, say no, free groomer.
7: Musumibia,
1: I am the same.
7: $40 million.
1: Now, this over a subject of the gold board, not yet your son to create 40 million to be free groomer and qua. Do you think people will be happy? The people that benefited from that scheme would never be happy. They will be happy. Hey, keep watching. Me know I am in here. Out of smuggling. Yet my borders are porous. You need any coordinated system. You need a central nerve system. One a control. Because I say a good year no, I'm media chair no. A big fan. You need be a team for a beer. At the end of the day, kwa. A be really pain for bottom. And then we are yet to as our crying union now. Do you think people who benefited from that scheme will ever be happy? Mr. Ahoy, since I'm $40 million every month. Who crabbing up watch it? So we know $5 million and can let the air case and go on coming
7: in Tiambo.
1: Company! So people who benefited from that loot, that smuggling, that leakages will never be happy today. Because the successes of Gold Board deprive people from their cruel and illegal means of getting what they used to get. Now, oh, yeah. And said I was a woman abra bra brassy. Tinya dear and any birthday. A beggy.
7: Afra.
1: I tell from Vanchia, you bless him. Come what did they toss him, you know? Yes, I said, your son said, Bianado. But dear, no, I had grown up as you over reaction when no more. Now, crime of us are buried near him. Well, we are no body joke. And the other car says, show. Obi a hoe in him. Why won't you mean I didn't so show? And I would think I saw it too. Enti unya opportunity ya. Obon samawa. These people. Ah. And this is impasse. How many million dollars am going here? They don't have borders. Who million do they say? They bought $1 at 17 Ghana cedis. Enti the ultimate $1 million. And at the ultimate, whatever means the second $1 million or above more than mono. Not as over 17 million Ghana cedis. Yes, sir. And now, where's a million fee contribution to the stability of the city? And then a maximum 11 cedis. No, it means the second one top pink could have won. One to a why you be on to us who 17 million Ghana cedis. Eko odi siye dati biya yakas wan na bobra. 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Every blessed day, as far as the gold board strive, their looted monies keep dwindling. 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It's losing the value. Because gold board na juma oye yin ane se, o di ahwande fo frobe she si di numu.
0: Yeah.
1: $2 million. Nanka what 34 million Ghana cedis? No, 22 million. How much have you lost? About 12 million Ghana cedis. And no, a tabi musu munu so mutinka. And then you have any blanco swab branch or your so. Nianka said, God board way waboka, waboka, it's young God board, no, ye good one. I dear chair, no city, no, I'm a single 19 Ghana cities. Not $2 million, and I toy, and I never get the 4 million Ghana cities. Never see 38 million Ghana cities. Now, further, your investment in young for so also, it will never happen. It will never happen. It will never happen. Oh, your mind don't die. So, I said, what? Who never tell me about the no. Now you cannot spend the money. I didn't say I didn't say so as he came so here and here. It's one for my sick idea. That's what you mean for what you mean, tell me about what you mean here. I didn't say, see a chronic here system now sick and no share. And I'll do a new black cross while Brantia and Yamedina do more mine. Now, young sir, 77 previous poor one man tells us that the car for. Or then you're signing in the Apple Brassier, you tear for fragile, a couple more, or this is your man, or don't do any breakfast one. Ah? Some over 7 years, if you don't do any breakfast one. The question means, sir. Over a fellow market, the strategy back called the prime minority leader. And I say, Seb Watie, managing director, be. And now you see you be. And now you minister be. We said I'm a bohanya wall sector honum. It be a week in the crano, or where you be quiet, and who said I knew the sa. It be a constituent, or where you be son of boho beer, or by brand of one sinister state institution, a cooperative.
0: Yeah.
1: They are spreading development fairly, no. They be a caca being 17 or person, no acquired the funds. Uniska. It will be hina. Wako shiru, oh, rade na ubo machisa. 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
0: Eno bino, we're professional.
1: Wawura sa mije mfiti hui. Oh, idea sa, ebe buwa Ghana, Fabra. God board tiwe, suwa ye, what we call corporate social responsibility programs.
0: Yeah.
1: Eti ebi ya se, ushe, ya femu hanu mwa. 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You don't go and stand when parliament is on recess kwa press conference hunu. Yeah, yeah, yeah, because you think, sir, Ura Semijan Free is the people that you can bully him around. No, I buy all the patch of the new dogs. And then you can crack that be a your mind seeker.
0: Not to cut you. When you say speaker, I'm afraid for emergency.
1: My eyes 24th.
0: Yeah. I'll be before dressing peers to say, who here? But I'm going to address it from a few. I'm
1: going
0: to call parliament. I'm going to press conference.
1: Because I'm going to be parliament. I'm going to be
8: can't work for office during recess. But you should not have access to my via public either. You should not have access. And if the tactics don't know that he has got the wrong person, you cannot bully the young man or rest a media via around. If you have very genuine reasons why you think the institution of Gold Board can support an initiative, can support a program, can support your people in your community, put it on paper. Go and justify why. If it's far within their mandate, Oga Sami Jamfi is not that vindictive type of like I said, we are party A and now party B, Okwa sorry A and now sorry B. Once it makes sense and to benefit the people of Ghana and it falls within their mandate, the man Sami Jamfi will deliver for the people of Ghana. But I don't think what unnecessary noise out there will force him to come into submission. Now, what the undue benefit Bia Bella wouldn't deserve it, it will never happen. Until I don't think all your idea and you want to munda because it's not the mass. I'll be able to win any other person, but no lawyers are media fee. Comrade, say, Mra, one way, Mrani me. But what I say,
9: yeah,
8: yes, you will be to the sector, I say, I rest a media fee. Yes, you will be on daily basis, see, I rest a media fee. Yes, you will be consulting 24 hours a media fee. Yes, or Jaffa fragile, in fact, to the center of Timba social media across solace, no, or far more fragile without our notice, a rest a media fee. Very consultative leader. It is, there is nothing who's so anymore. When you, I don't see, I don't know the book, no, no, and now the button, a crap, what about in Coco, David, and the idea of a yaduma, and the only idea they know. Now, Penny said, winning what? It's less than 18 months old. Then more was so rough on your market. All of a sudden, now you need to say, when my mom was 18 months ago, now institution Ben Oklahoma let me make a profit of 51 cities. 18 months ago, Bank of Ghana, no, no, no, I'm saying 80 something billion Ghana cities. Loss. Mention all of that. Tor, now you don't come here to associate a tongue tor, the my oil refinery. At the end, you don't understand me. It's me, dear Messre. I am happy. Or else I'll be the Vinci Mundo don't run or the Abba. Media friends are more than Ghana, hold on Ghana to say, watch it, your good self. Into the Mundo don't run or the Abba. Yes, why a customer, bank customer.

0: 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The first window. Now, trim you, per person, ne? Now, 4th of August. Na petrol. Edda. 15 cedis, 99 pesos. We are a goal for pricing, and I mean, you and a diesel core 1926 and a buy car said there be yen timin konko to diesel no sir enter buy putupru intervene and o yi 2 cedis a free diesel no so and a buy 17 cedis 20 6 pesos okay and that being 18th of August 2026 no the second pricing window the same month shadia kakra diesel na nanka yatum wo world market no yantum this time around amantum it is 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two petrol mu sana ye to two ni mmo a ana eha inflation a ana ye taka ho asem no yao asani tano senior mami tio
1: if
2: for oh, really
1: there's safety
0: and my details not here before I am born near the atom asani
2: for kwenyesu na mentia ura kwa bradu for any ura appear mensa
0: and then mami chia junior
2: MD okay
0: mami chia junior mami chia junior Richard Junior.
2: Hugh Goldfield. Our man winning award. The community team of Hugh Goldfields Limited has emerged as the Zone 1 champion of the 2026 Intermines First Aid and Safety Competition, organized by the Ghana Chamber of Mines and the Minerals Commission. The competition was hosted by Goldfields Ghana in Takwa. Go feels there me two more dear Nabi BIM. Yeah, last is in the year. Morgan as a crowd, Morgan as a competition that goes against Anglo Gold, Ashanti, Idia Prime, Asante Gold, Ghana Manganese Company, and Gold Fields Ghana team. Heath delivered an exceptional performance, earning an impressive score of 98% to secure the top. Oh,
3: wow.
2: It's
3: when you win a safety award in a mining, I mean safety

0: related competition in the mining industry. Actually, you are upholding the best safety standards.
1: Yeah.
0: And that is the foundation of mining. So, safety to them is more a culture than even a requirement. And I was here, I've never doubted Mr. Sani when he says, Patrick Mensah would do wonders in the mining industry. And the young man continue to impress all of us.
1: No, all 9 years experience, and I'm even more.
0: Mr. Patrick Mensah will be an
1: Echiano,
0: a bonabaso, or even a heave team, you know.
2: My man can adieke to away.
1: Okay.
2: I Gaif 2026.
1: All right.
2: 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Ebaso 13th to 14th October 2026. Free 8:30 Okobo base 5 p.m. Na baby potting where no. Park Royal Paramata, 30 Philip Saint, what Saint Paramata, we mudi enda nje. Na trade investment partnership and prosperity. Nkrofua omobe jine mu editing team special guest no honorable James Chichikwesen, deputy minister foreign affairs. And the Otwaso honorable John Dumelo, deputy minister food and agriculture. And Her Excellency Doris Ajo Daniel Brese, and also Ghana High Commissioner to Australia. And Yenya Ba Mame Efua Wajetu. I love this name. Chief Executive Officer, Ghana Tourism Authority. Now, almost say attract investment. That's the thematic areas. Create prosperity. Build partnership. And Omona expand trade and drive innovation. Into you, Kelly Thompson, you see woman also dending. We are come home, I'm a visitor, be at Uncle Macolina. Into Honorable Jechi Quason, Honorable John Dumelo, Her Excellency Ajo Daniel Brese, and Mame Efua Wajetu, and Ombi Dimutin Timampa. Into New Zealand and Australian branch of the NDC. My idea. Menia. Yes, the also intercrachen. Obia any SM, and at the Otown also Osia Osa Noachiano. Na Ekoba Gold Board, and then activities, Aurasa Medium DNM. And it the Bruhaha from the minority against that entity. It can only take Obia Sabi, Nagre, okay, main cancer Nagre of, but Obia. But I'm not surprised. They said, yeah, my comrade, Kabori Kaya. So, what can Kaya back or Sema? Ube Gia Tumpa say, Africa, Ebra bring in a FUP tradition.
1: Ebra bring in
2: Ebra Africa, Bredia Kumunina,
1: and Ghana.
2: Now, Ghana, they say, it's just a drop. It was the conduit for African unity, right? Into a more scheme, your more permanent chromano, and my African unity no, and can me know, make up a metrum, I'm a num 50 no, and can me babble to say Africa was united. Into Anka, it might have been difficult for me to even think, say, some time ago, Africa was divided, and can back was some the back catcher me, and can the year whom a nay Africa, ye bray, mineral resources, ne natural resources in Abrofu area, and can above them. Okay, we one military command, you were one social security, you were one central bank, you will be a teachers as union, you were a trade union, and can be a bakum. And you could have imagined the can you be pulley as a continent. Na ye the aboy hombra, and can say a cobane, sir, and Africa has that power to even impose sanction on the United States of America. But because of Nkrumah Yepamna Wamabimno, the African unity that we wanted so badly, which was very close to call UPFUEA, and the way they criticized Kwame Nkrumah. no ma boni omo ye se se omo de amaye to fo bo first no omo tool grenade and a bomb mo se se ade e no no omo agai nti e bia no na you pat them on the back say this time no omo tool grenade. They used to throw grenade and crow for more cool Ghana sasi suhano. If you are reading the history, you will be surprised. But enu nyina omo de ase omo kataso. We don't talk about those history. Enti ama mabuno omo nim say UP traditional year MPP nenu. Boni omo di wa Ghana, mo jo mo hwiegu wa Ghana sasi se no. Bibia ne ho a wo beye aye papa ombeka se eye. But you see here ba gold board so and then the issue of because me ba nam te se na wo kam. Alpha Uradanka William.
1: Yeah.
2: I'm surprised about the fact say we appear to be looking at this subject as if say a new. Mekrapo or the betu janana said ye nin church him no me me who can some me redu pa and tina ma dream crampo say a settings be because I dear no ever hoda da and e be a working kind. Na won say Sammy Jeffy and go board no. Every Dick, Tom, and Harry wants to have access to Sammy Jenfi.
1: Okay.
2: Into obi oho de biwa betum putupru. Na se bia ye ni ama ye ho so anka kai ye ho se. Ade na oho dadada nya na enye news a. Na che se akwa te se ya be ka sa na bia go boss yo ye nko che ulma ye na. Wa beti ye ni bi 2018 na sa issue of gold value recorded outside the country Ghana.
1: Yeah.
2: More than what is recorded here in Ghana. 2018. And yet he said Dr. Bomia Bekike Musa, I'll say from 20, in fact, I watch and omo yesa omo dips our publication out. And now Ombeka said from 2018 to 2016, now Ghana you lose about $6 billion in terms of gold smuggling. And no nanya banning na all smuggled gold no. The NDC administration. Now you know, and a smuggle gold no. But one, Omo Ebe Babim in 2024 and even 2020, no. What did they do? Papana Tran Echiri, Wahun Wombe Koso, knew Sir Bayer after the departure from the seat. Now the Ekosu Nina, who seen in your analyzing in Ameba, may we may have me. Into Omo Bayer, we implementing no man, any difficult. If you remember the, in fact, it's a people's manifesto. I will call around just to listen to the people and make sure, say, it is what the people want that they will put in their manifesto and come to implement it. No. Small-scale miners, I can say, Ulma, go to the carbon train, smuggle, no.
1: Yeah.
2: I know a shit. And I also, I'm not sure I see a yanti anka. So, I'm going to me, and it is said, you're my cocoa board now.
1: Okay. Okay.
2: Mm. And based on the Omo Kai, you know, a bino so at the time Omo born to one, and we say, Sabi Sabi Nyansawu, and Omo buy, and Omo say, why not? We will implement this, and Omo to drink gold board, and Omo to share no money in an omde, Sabi Sabi, with the Muslim, Sabi Sabi, I call la kitty kitty kitty, echo to one. Na a branch juma where di ewo memuhan. He is an envy of everybody. There was a time I can say, Sanka debe to bulletproof car e dia ma OSP no yam fan to bulletproof car e ma sa mejenfi because still I stand by it. It's very very critical. I can tell from the things that people are saying and the things that people are doing say his haters are the big guns in the system, those who used to run the show. But sa publication e buy no Anna Ura Mahama, and in the NDC opposition, or more empty in a trasa. So, if in our tenure of office, say now about $6 billion a year loser, now you're in an IMF year, Pesca, Kittia, then we must do something about it. And I'm Pampa, or Modi Gold Board, a buy or machine, pepper, in Noma Air Coso. Mean Trahan Castle Gold Board, I silly all the loopholes are, and my smuggling, a coin. But the path on which they are, no, I can confidently sit here and say, sir, probably about 80% has been sealed in terms of gold smuggling. And to me, I am not surprised, even as a layman, I'm not surprised about the figures. The NBC, I will say, gold board so called a car, up in your much less say, gold board abono. Let us assume without admitting. Has it affected Ghana in a negative way? Has it affected our currency in a negative way? has it affected the economy in a negative way, coupled with the international shocks? This is the first time we are seeing proper international shocks when we talk about America, Israel against Iran. And Iran also firing their neighbors. Your friends say United Arab Emirates, and then Hunkruman, but say Oman Momunquang as brothers, Emma, yeah, launch attack from their area. And some of their oil force are also being bombed. Strait of Hormuz have been closed. And I have predicted that as long as Trump is still the president of the United States of America, Santo Kwano, and I said the antagonism between Iran and your friends say US. In terms of opening the Strait of Hormuz, but upon all this, look at the economy, look at the stability of the currency and everything. The indicators from Bank of Ghana, inflation, everything is so normal to a point. Say, oh, you know what? Who be so much say? And now, is it something that NPP want to mean? Yeah, but let us put it this way: the goal, so-called, what was going outside. In terms of records,
0: yes,
2: was more than what was recorded in Ghana. No?
0: Mm-hmm.
2: Under NPP, no, it escalated astronomically. I would dream what I want to hear.
0: 2018.
2: If 2018, Eba, Abyssin Pempes. Right. In time, I'm going to say, I'm going to say, I'm going to say, I'm going to say, I'm going to say, I'm going to say, I'm going to
0: say,
2: I'm going to say, I'm going to say, I'm going to say,
0: I'm
2: going to say, I'm
0: going to
2: say, I'm going to say, I'm going to say, oh, say, certain sini bi no. Omo di kan ba bonte be kan se. Aban we chichim krofo a omo ye critical on them. Omo anu what they can speak against the aban no. Onim e dia sabi itua ne to. Enti wa ma onka se se e ko ba se ne yoko tu ye safre no a. E ka se ase ye kan ye. Yeah, ye criticize aban na omo chichi ye. Exactly. Nti ni gina no e certains, right? But fact of the matter, Sanka Samiji Enfi, or say, meme assumption, no, I am only perceiving.
0: Mm.
2: So, I see what in Krofua, or more nocturnal, because a hundred year,
0: I'm a cool
2: be a big woman. No crampon crawford, Mukoha, you home, a be more lawyer be. Oh, come, Robert, where I say, I'm not open a cacrawa. You understand? And I brand you so on a nummy party, no more. Or those who could do one now and send you out. Your tins are more. Oh, yeah, you know, and I, yes, you have to say, Massa. My minion, one man pepe. Now, one cassano, I don't know, cotton radio, so no, I can't ABCD against me. Into the Ubaya Ubahishano, may make sure some amount the right information. Okay? And the Samija and Finna, your Obia, and then a pound for, because in Grofa, a war gold board, and so supporting the money, the Oye. I buy the president supporting to do what he's doing. The gold board has come to stay. And they couldn't arrange the so-called gold for oil, gold for reserve. Gold for reserve, now we can say, a idea, a war that I'm
0: yeah.
2: Now, Sanke, you hold that and combine number two reserve them 8.4.
0: Number two reserve.
2: 8.4, what a match is. In the idea of hold that, it was only for us here, Beshe Bukina.
0: And
2: in Shay Mukinano, or Mudia, what they sought to do was to ensure, say, to benefit them.
0: Yeah.
2: For a whole foreigner to come and say, sir, your president, and that scandal. Also, Obesu Aja Zero, Obesu Juan, no man, no man, and you know, see, say they were the kingpins within the gold smuggling. And I have consistently been asking, say, why is it that this government has not probed into the issue of gold catchers? No, Mokotoyen, the gold catchers that they want to buy was supposed to be used to mine the gold in a responsible manner. So the buyer, he signed other metals, no early chim consume assassin. Now you cut over here with the taxpayers' money. You miss us. Who are the more? What has been the accountability regarding the gold catches? How much they buy? You understand? More mining gold, no, for your family and for yourselves. And that is why I will never, for 1 minute or 1 second, say that the Ajapade document was a fake one. It was a cogent, planned, for instance, roadmap our mother by say or more back at the Bugana for Faso. As we speak, I can perceive strongly. Say, Nana Bruno Nabusia dear. No mona nan cancel a modia say nyabeka bibium dear. Lie lie. Because sa private jet no more high air they call up and up.
0: Yeah.
2: Let me say, a dear, no, the woman who went here, ye cannot mount ye. The probability I perceive, say, a be a good no more they call in innate raw form. No more the currency, ye call jib bond, loan basis ya, Krabasana, the assign ye who know system no more. Possibility said they were just loading cash outside the country, no, was very, very high.
0: Mm.
2: Right? And as we speak, no, a ben be a ba on what commitment. To the people of this country, a banner but to serve the people. And now, one kofa obia waboko kra, wakofa obia oye young guy. None of MPP in their whole history, none of anybody called MPP member has performed or has that intelligence that Sami Jeffy has. And running
1: at the age,
2: yes, at his age, and running a show. None, even the NDC cannot boast of that until this administration and a young distant, and the youth are bracing themselves up to ensure say, they will live up to emulate Sami Jeffy's intelligence and also do the things that he does, right? And the NPP is so bitter, and I'm not surprised, but I'm angry. So Sami use the word
1: bitter friend, no?
2: But a friend, don't happen, no, it's not your friend, don't say it's a bitter friend. Say,
1: and okay, so, political space in today, he's trying to be a diplomatic.
2: Human being cannot be a friend. The man, he should not be anybody who is, on penis.
1: Yeah,
2: and in a make us
1: buga.
2: She had your mochi legal vacation.
1: Yeah.
2: Sanka omo time and then this ni be wasem and a so called legal vacation but anka dia mobile now I don't hold your mobile charge question and urat of force to the point said this former attorney general has the guts to be roaming around talking about legal vacation when it is alleged, not even alleged, Jackpot told us, sir, you coached him to go and denounce a friend urat of force now can you find him too now what the answer to free Jakpa, we thank you for what you did.
0: Mm.
2: You served the nation. And can brand you on this and can be a by now. You understand? Then we come to Atofosi.
0: Yeah.
2: These young guys, NPP in their whole life from Dan Kwamu, Buzi Amwa Bresubesin, they have never been able to produce anybody in who are comparable to the guys in the NDC of today. A governor, Bank of Ghana.
1: These are fine brains.
2: What are the indicators? The monetary space management and the Uber to force now the fiscal space management.
1: I know I'm trying to 183. No, the mandate of the Bank of Ghana to make sure some of my stability,
2: exactly
1: currency stability.
2: Uh-huh.
1: What is here? And then what are we seeing?
2: And you leave them to rant. You see, just as we see now, say Kumasi the youth. Are now coming up to understand, say, oh, said you know, my memo catcher, say, oh, Rollins, the chair, my memo to hold Bomahem, the MPP, the chair, Fumano, and the Kumasi youth, Ashanti youth, they say, we don't know that. What we know is that expressway, no, Yeguso. What we know is that interchange, What we know is that the inner roads are under construction. What we know is that the hospitals and the market are being revitalized. And he said, oh, now, to Yonkra.
1: Okay, Yankura Nim Kakrani and Shadia. Mamadeta and Yanko, 90.5 FM Suni, Pampaso, and Wasugua Wuti, Mabacho Bra Facebook, Yetumiradia Chesie. Na near Tianis, MPP Bedia, dear, under Kufuado. The year 2018, and told us, Ghana, before MPP buy, you know. Near him say a gold, Nanka do not call Switzerland. Ghana gold, no. Nanka do not call Switzerland. But MPP buy 2017-2018, 2 years, no. Kabari Uti, Osha data na a war screen is what? As I did, there's some over. Ghana buy recording, said the year 2018 under Akufo-Addo, TMEA. The year 2018 under Akufo-Addo no. Ye recordu ye books mo ha se gold fee Ghana shares wa ko UAE no. what they call dollar term and $2 billion according to Ghana books. And I told us here if I said Mobwa go the fit Ghana by UAE United Arab Emirates in 2018 $7 billion in 2018 $7 billion and Ghana buying under Akufo-Addo in 2018 reporte $2 billion but UAE authorities no SDB $7 billion etire bi sa se sa $5 billion discrepancy no pe pa cho eno no emu cheche mu no wan fa asan so
2: wo anya kabori wo be chire mu
1: cha kabori kabori chire e bi abuba e no ministry wono bi bi da ho enti 2018 kwa no Ghana lusu $5 billion to gold smuggling under Akufo-Addo Dr. Mahmoud Bouamia. 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Eti 2018 kuano, Ghana lusu $5 billion to aden gold smuggling. My next page in the hard here. And the crowd will shock you. Party here, Sika. Movement, you know. Sami Gabra. Party here, Sika. Movement, you know. Let me be sad. Would to me go to no mutu no? Why no mutu omano? What a big question. Why no mutu omano? Okay, Yanko, in the shadi. Maria. Okay, so Yamra. The wider contest and ongoing impact, no long term losses. I said, was this pattern extended past 2018? 2018 answer, so with IMF data, it shows Ghana and Lusu $11.4 billion to gold smuggling between 2019 and 2024. Between 2019, after say lose $5 billion no, in 2018 alone, between 2019 and 2024, Ghana lost $11.4 billion to any gold smuggling under MPP under Akufo-Addo and the Bouamia administration. Some crowfo we na send ni gentle nyumi ya day. Aha. Aha. What's that? The policy backfires. Okay. A 3% withholding tax on artisanal gold introduced in 2019 caused former declarations to collapse and smuggling to spike, leading to the government to eventually scrap the tax.
2: Oh, money. Artisanal miners knew. And on money 3% make pure muscle. And I'm for see a debate back. And I see a baby declare what the 3% are pimmy again. Yeah. And when you don't come boom, and almost started their smuggling and spiking it up. Which means going forward, no?
1: Yeah.
2: 11.4 billion crabbers small.
1: Yeah. We are talking about 5 billion in 2018 alone. Between 19 and 24, $11.4 billion. Now, sad time, you know. What the Ghana kwashe IMS as in failure, sir. $3 billion.
2: Na and then normal ashishe.
0: 16 billion echo.
1: 16 billion co. 16.4 billion echo. Come on, dear tape we are origin baba.
3: Moss is working very hard. We've seen the excavators, we've seen champagne machines, you know, and you drive them out of this area, they run to this other area, but we're making progress. Of the almost 49 forest reserves that were invaded, we've been able to clear as many of them as possible of illegal miners. Before, what we did was when we clear, we hand over to the Forestry Services Commission. But they don't hear the Forest Service. They go and drive the forest guards out, and they go back into the mine. And so now we put a military detachment. After we clear the forest reserve, we leave a military detachment there. And that means we have to spend more money. One, you must feed the soldiers. You must provide them with the logistics to continue to stay there in the forest. But we will not give up. We'll continue the fight against illegal mining. But Upper East has a good potential, and mining can create jobs, but we need to make sure that these are formalized mines so that they can employ our young people to operate. A few years ago, Cardinal Mine opened in this area, and you should already see the number of people who are working in that particular mine. In Upper West, they have the Black Volta mine development coming up. There are several other areas that we can see the potential for proper mining so that it can produce more jobs for our young people. But our target is to formalize the mining activity so that we have a greater control over it than the current scattered illegal mining that takes place. The advantage with the Upper East region is most of the places where the gold is found in rock.
1: Come on, Kebaji.
2: Who am I, Kaza?
0: Oh, my. His Excellency John Kwame Abubio Dramani. Wahu. Bwati de biya meka. Se. Ajuma. Esono. Yede mawa. Jise di odo wo. Ene bisu su di ewe timi ado.
1: Yeah.
0: Ushu ajuma na kakra kada wa hawa kase di pani eda pafu. Kalamsi ni yati na che. Yari ya kukura mwa. Madam, ki dumpi mwenye na ule hude mu. And unti, se awo kwa, it takes a few people to acknowledge the successes you have chalked. Because, adiechi and adiechi nina, people are only looking at the challenges and they are not paying attention to the successes. Abani se ebu abamu. Ebu abamu. So, I was personally very happy during President, one of the resetting tournoi, Oka, Jumadia, Onoani Nia, Emmanuel Amakofibua, Mira, Minister of Lands and Natural Resources, Obo at the Ministry, together with Nemrantia, the one NIMOS, made up of the military, the police, and all other security sector relevant to the cause. Now, that is how far we've come as a country. Bwache, the simple question of whether Galamsi to a try and I to try, answer is simple. Galamsi to try.
1: Galamsi to try.
0: So, I'm better now. If the case is so, now Mama no cry, ni many kind. Now, me the hand time, Cassie, you took Galamsi as here. As I said, ye me try and trust myself for Ira. I want in a better. See, at the ministry, we have said and promised ourselves, said. Young fan soon, you know, Ghana for Nkasada will always tell us the picture is. Now, collectively, you know, we whip public and popular support for Adibia. Watch it. If you ask me the next question, say, Baby, I have far galam say, Okono free and a Juan, that's what you know. I'll say no. I'll say no. Because considerable successes have been chalked. Very visible milestone. Waji, you ask me the question again. Eti ajuma wa hua, I was here, yekahwana. I'll say yes. We still have more to do as a country. Because when the water is poisoned, it doesn't ask how you voted for a certain party or who became a certain president. It affects all of us. A popular quote from the chief of staff, Enrami Mikanye. Until we have attached all seriousness and importance to the fight, just as any responsible and sensitive government would do to a national emergency. Awie, maybe a kennel, KS appear, and will be a mamemo na baso wa kwanson koso. Indeed, what they say, leadership by example. Obeso baton mufri enya. Kennel Dominic in same within a space of few months, you know. Actually, say the military, you know, Ghana military, any military, any military, be woman in attach the same importance and seriousness to the cause of national good. Now, and now we're praising because we're Eastern region on the Brim River. And we're because we're around the Buakwa South at Tiwan and Potem. So see, simultaneously across the country, you know, every day there are some operations ongoing. A person was sustaining some national operation, you know, for some time. Then we are able to identify really which ones are the genuine concerns. Okay, so a national security zone, you see. You're quite a national security zone. And the audio, you're share more abocco, because you're more beyond Kubura Honum. Sebi, you can see baby, you'll be in corner or qua. At the same boys, you go on our duty, a quadjacerama.
1: Yeah.
0: You'll be in a commentary. Inti, and let's continue to use your platform to strongly advocate and warn our young people against one more a person. Omo tested the strength of our security agency to Namos. Yeah, and so Namos on here. Because also no here, one here, and that be a falso. So I mean more Namos Abaso, I mean more the entire team led by Honorable Minister Emmanuel Amako Fibua. The AA, no, you must back it with institutional coordination. Juma dia, yeah, who knows to sing kakra. The proximity between the miner and the regulator. Obiti sefi, open simple small scale mining licenses. Almost all the processes, apart from site planning and the district and the application, almost all other processes are in Accra. To Obaba Kuba Munuba Mian Sana were in another mobu. Na ayene se onko ye boneno. Inti Minister Bayi, Adebakwa Yesu soon say, we can only achieve optimum satisfaction when we send the institution closer to the doorstep of the people, decentralizing the regulation of our minerals sector. Abanasa, the Bwanaya Namadru officer, I'll be able to listen and obey by playing by the rules of the game. Tinra, Damai say, Penibehe. Minerals Commission Office Complex, kakaka. Then I know you commission. I was that mine. Serving all the mining communities. Bompi, so, Christian, Univali, Damai itself, Amwanda, and all the communities and districts in that area. Damai Adoma, Bibia, and Sakre, Riemua. The almighty Ashanti Regional Headquarters, and also, Ebeka Kubia, and Nyami Adoma, Adjoa Daebai. In other areas, yeah, we savanna DNA dia EPB. We're trying to position the regulator as close as possible to the people. Now, technical guidance, support won't be here. And minister yen in such a way say in every minerals commission office, you know, there will be cooperative mining office in that office. Said the bayer. One rebellion license by Minerals Commission. In Rianoman, so I come home about my pay license back with true cooperative. No, let me offer that support. Wati, I am happy to announce to you. Now, what there be a buyer say at Tiwa Afao Hills, Subri, offense or Tabet, Subri, Tano, and all about nine forests. New Roman ye. I am happy to announce that. As we speak, we do not have a single red zone forest itself in this country.
1: Not more and more in what sense?
0: Armed illegal miners they have taken over.
1: Wow.
0: And then we do not have such forest reserves. Wow. And then my baby say I'm here. This militia is militant here. Boko Haram and one I'm here a bit to be infiltrated. Because most of these armed gangs, you know.
1: Wow.
0: But in Sri Lanka, Rade, the power of the state is greater than the power of any group. Through NIMOS, we've been able to dismantle, disrupt, and break the front. I had to mention from Nano, it took close to 1,016. And I had the Interior Ministry. I'm going to say in a few days coming, you know, National Day of the Small Arms Distraction, something like that. You know, I'm going to question. I'm going to say I see true. So, asem no aye kan onya bayira brojo to da I appreciate some of the criticism that come from enuanom bi a ten kan na monko na me na say eh onu abe ma bi na wie soja ene yede na court na be potentia na cobra forest so onko ku gam say ene oyey exposed to all these dangers nka at least in as much as you want to criticize, you know, you appreciate the successes that have been chalked. A shiny panoon crime, and who said, I dear cry me and I am a man for a day. But we say it as if nothing has been done. Nipa Manson, you don't wear you, my Timestre. I dear about common penny ball, so a video has to do with plans for sustained deployment. Your challenge is a yanya can see a pan, say, watch it, you will require no more for your operation. If you any buffia and any perfor could and any EU program be a friend of the Ghana UK Forest Protection Partnership Agreement. Meno kase uko subduso awa dan forest, uko be potentin sukumu or fin shelter bed, uko cobro, uko nimri forest, any ad quiet we have about 10 successful built plan your friends and permanent camps. Yes, the focus and the plan is that we build more in the other reserves. Then there will be a part of the team from NIMOS or Mumboko acquire routine checks. Or Mupia, there is a stationed and permanent team. Or Mumsubetina home. Bibia or home, in fact, a solar pad. It's just like a home. Bibia won't be. Ah, almost waiting. I'm going to making sure, sir, we'll be into me, Miss CHD. And so I'm a course. The challenge now or more a course or not.
2: I think so they should be provided with drones.
0: In fact, there are other security strategies. We go acquire security in
1: the
0: person might say we go senior. It will interest you to know, sir. And the most of the guys who want to operate in the forest and the water bodies, you know, almost some more plans. One, they do no longer operate in daytime. Two, they are equally operating with sophisticated technologies like drones. We are not supposed to, in an attempt to encourage the Ghanaian people, say something is being done, no, to communicate our strategies to them.
1: Okay.
0: But I can assure you, say we are ahead of them. 9 months is ahead of them. I'm making sure, say, you bet me, are you a minor free sample? Then when you are firing to my friend. But in doing all of this, monitoring, evaluation, and ensuring compliance with already registered and recognized companies is very important. When you said there is no, there is difference between illegal mining and irresponsible mining. Illegal mining is crime. Irresponsible mining is a crime. Irresponsible mining has to do with compliance.
1: Okay.
0: Illegal mining has to do with law.
1: Okay.
0: I was saying when you are saying this, saying this, saying this, saying this, saying mining. Someone has the lease. But it's not complying with the rules of the game. Or irresponsible mining.
1: Okay.
0: Minister Gina Swama, a certain 278 muscular licenses are revoking now. Irresponsible mining. Minu can say certain 3 large-scale mining companies or also leases have been revoked. One of them is Adamus. Now, just like all other mining companies, there are certain things the new mining policy they are called parliament. If it will be indigenization. Yes, deliberately. You better ensure say Buama local businesses thrive in this industry. But that notwithstanding, we are not supposed to bend the rules on safety, health, environment, just because we want to ensure say local people are in the industry. Ebia, o di kabe kakrebi, ana adeno kwa anke ose, ye kase o minimum capital bi abe $1 billion.
1: Okay.
0: So ebi bi nidia, e gana nidia, it should be 500 million. Which man draw downs everywhere, ebi abe kamo. Those are strategic loopholes, so ebi tima kriti ye den, e di amao. Ebia, e si o, ke ose, this timeline, si umi tibi bi, so ye gana nidia, peja mu kakreba. Those are basic things. Create options to guide local businesses. For instance, Osha, the recent local content initiative for Diabana. You see, mining contracts should be given to just Ghanaians, purely Ghanaians. Then you know your opportunity to local business in the mining sector to make sure, say, Abrofo no mefa the ultimate ayin san fa ada ones na e woman bi mu. Bibi ti se small scale. Yes, reserved for only Ghanaians. Nti broni ti mi ko small scale mu bi. Even medium scale e be introduce yi. Yes, broni and a ho betima invest ko betima invest up to 40%. 60% no should be reserved for Ghanaians. It there a lot of laws, rules, anything to support the local business person to thrive. But say, yes, sir, you wouldn't mumra on tumra. Adamus has identity. Wako, unim says, Mr. Sani Mining Company. See, you hang in the mining concession. Table you soon awaje operating permit for the time being. Or person or call baby Alaska to acquire another mining or what. I also buy chief inspector of mines. Ho. I also call EPA. Ho. I also call Water Resource Commission. Ho. I also call the, all the necessary permitting. Adamus have done that without requiring and are requesting for all these permits.
1: Wow.
0: In terms of environment, Obu Regulation 1999, AS Section 18 of the Act 703, Obu so. Two, say Mr. Sani, a concession in studio, ha. No, person, mommy, maybe, and now we'll watch it be now. They're mining now. Then you're tracking beer. Your friend, the tributary permitting regime. A so called minerals commission needs to swaz as a coroner person of the map watching. No, she say, oh, I'm doing such as here. Now, regulatory agencies, no, so I guided watching on what to do right. You hear the agreement in the idea, come minister, and the minister man express consent or sign and send it to me. Yajuma Adamus, I didn't assassin it be my third party. Minister, anymore?
1: Ede untumi mus.
0: Enti yes. Enti usha report to her. Are you chief inspector of mines? The bar, you know. Despite all the things, I recommend this minister revoke. You know, almost added to her. Say, the states. They also recommend the state prosecute management of Adams.
1: Wow.
0: That is not to say, the revocation is prejudiced to. As some of you call court,
1: okay,
0: but they recommend say also prosecutor financial defaulting with himself from ending of 2016, MSC 2025, royalty fees to a tune of $2.5 million. Adamus Ntwai,
1: wow,
0: Tika was a called MIF, Mineral Income Investment Fund. And now, yeah, you could have moved near the end to go to the end to me. Yes, so far, so almost $12.8 million. Oh, Montreal,
1: yes, Kaka 12
0: from 2020 to second quarter of 2025. 2026, oh, Montreal, GRA alone, almost the Naka 290 million Ghana cedis.
1: GRA,
0: well. Among the world, come more than 105 million Ghanaians. Open here, here, here, a second baby of future global resources. Among the economy, the eka, it's $7 million. It took heath to come and shoulder off all these things.
2: $12 million, no, you didn't.
0: Hey,
2: myth. 12.8 million
0: myth.
2: Dollars.
0: Yes.
2: Okay, say call
0: myth.
2: Myth.
0: It's when you know I'm paying for you here, Munos Debbie. I was a revoke. In fact, I'm going to share a document with you.
2: I'll be glad because
0: I was a revoke here. Paying for a dinner, so I revoke it. Company no, they make a lot of issues out there. In fact, don't do a crowd here. It took senior Senna and Gold in the Morning team, to clear the air because an open newspapers beer. Minim so me armchairs, me newspapers, so me a deal. As some of you are coming in our front page, Imani condemns government revocation of Adamus leases. And I'm in charge of this, and I said, I'm afraid, Franklin. Say, Ura, some money to be a winning. Paper, I say, what's this saying? This saying, this saying, this about this one, Cassa. Initially, no argument for revocation. That's when you're going to share minister and ministry. A church, how we arrive at this conclusion. Even though people like Ura Franklin, the way I answer deliberately, you person push Ghana for Ura mining space in the mono, can't temper justice with mercy. But these are so glaring. These are so serious because it borders on health. It borders on safety. It borders on environment. For instance, what do I say about China for so Mufanya Galam say? Now, mine was spending millions of cities fighting the same canker. Yes, we are Ghana and Indian Fanchawa. It is difficult to do that. And she said, Eddie can take over being a consumer.
2: Seriously, I had a different mind regarding Adamo's license revocation. And if I didn't meet you today, per what you are saying, I would have, sincerely speaking, spoken against the revocation.
0: But so, in fact, me, my own late Kakra. Because we're supposed to. Sometimes, Sebi Asamba say, yeah, Obi answered or Canada. Now, because of the nature and our relationship with media and then some civil society, again, like-minded people to say, Mono. Or say, copies to, of the, because it's a public document. It's a public document. And then, we answer this, sometimes, Obi so, but so, can be banned. So, even Minerals Commission as an institution, because I'm going to have the information we have from Mono. I think that is the conclusion. What they are saying outside, I will not waste time. What I've heard, and they say they will go to court. It is within every legal entity's right to test the law when they think they've been cheated or to some extent. Anambwa. And I know they will be all right. But they can say, in building the mineral sector of every country to the best of satisfaction, it starts with ensuring the institutions of that sector works and works perfectly, and that all partners and as members of that industry play by the rules of the game. And yes, say you are bash from Kumbia, when it gets to doing what we call positive bias to favor local ones, those opportunities are even already there in the law. But once that borders on all of us in survivor, in livelihood, in safety, we will not compromise on any day. We will never compromise on that. Iti Adam Uzunko Mobe Briba Otieno. Mami for which I'm seeing a sunny Wahano. Mami for when we have to do with Vaco.
1: Okay.
0: Vaco Enna, yes, workers in here. In fact, later our investigation even showed there were no workers of Vaco. Say a lady, a bind say or Tom Vaco. Now, one more NTS here. Opinion, sound same way, Sam. About Montana, now and two born to the Serenia Bassa. A hard rain. What you want himself, Vaco, strategically, a position to deliver a certain output to her. For a very long time now, Vaco didn't deliver that output. Even though, man, the last 8 years, the name of Vaco is nothing compared to the Akosu of Vaco in just in the last 18 months. The new CEO and in deputy senior management come with Chibom. The name of Omotimiyan of Vaco, I'm saying she's crying. For instance, in terms of major equipment addition, are there more friend or forklift trucks? See how the MP done at the end of now, what should to be? Now you are mobile meeting with the 16 and Ababa Kahu. I dear more friend of Scape steel loaders, Mudimunu and Abahonum. Mercedes tractors, a new year or more car, a CB Salmon Lodu, and also Baco, no more the Abahonum. 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Mobile crusher, Baku, and on the Abeka home. Electric lift track, Baku, and on the Abeka home. A year front end loaders, Bunu, and on the Abeka home. Two brand new port tending cranes, and on the Abeka home. One brand new multi purpose cranes, on the Abeka home. Copper bars, and in fact, any more who don't want. In fact, I wouldn't say, on the new mail crab bar. Say high tension wires here. They prepare in Kenya.
1: Yeah.
0: Omo niaba. Minu kasi omo tra wires ah. They prepare in Kenya. In fact, omo niaba first here. Omo niaba call London for testing. Ah, say niaba ya dunia tuto mwa. Why ya kwa? They prepare in Kenya. Kwa yungkras no. Ehu niya say. Oh my God, nabesa import trouble. Despite this strategic addition, and now say a leadership or new management now offered to VACO. The position of VACO is still not a position that San Yema will inhabit me a revival.
1: Okay.
0: Minuka say VACO have about 500 sales. Minuka say sales are running at 95.
1: 95
0: out of 500.

and all those things. And then we heard of the court computerization, something, causing financial loss to the state, and several other things. We saw the grilling of Chachu Chikata, Judge Sipayanki, Komi Pipra, Mrs. Atiokan, Ralph Kesley Hayford, and Dana Bodakpi, among others. Some of them went to jail under very curious circumstances. So they narrowly escaped jail, you know, among other things. Others like Victor Salome died in that process. Oh, we have not even seen a quarter of the things that were done then. Even though the stories that we have heard are far, far more horrendous and absolutely mind-boggling. Oh, look at what the then finance minister Kenofore Atta alone, who is now a fugitive from Ghana, did when he was up there, from the $2.25 billion bond matter to the SNO matter to the National Cathedral, as well as several other issues. Oh, you understand? What logic says that it was absolutely okay to go through everything Jeribum and JM did, such that after JM, for example, people reported at Iyoko for more than 6 years every single week, and yet the same standard should not be held post Akufo-Addo, aka Chebi Nebuchadnezzar? What kind of logic and thinking is that? Is it one of arrogance or a superiority complex? Or it is the Ghana belongs to us, therefore treat us differently syndrome? My brother, you see, it is this sense of superiority and this kind of coconut-like behavior, you know, leave me alone kind of behavior I have since, which is annoying me. You know why? Because as I indicated, we were right here in this country and we saw that somebody was going to acquire a property for the people in Norway, or from the people in Norway, on behalf of we the Ghanaians in Ghana, a representative of the way the people at a very high level, my brother, property which should have cost a maximum of $3.5 million was almost bought for $12 million, more than 400% its actual value. But me, I understand that kind of thing, because you see, in that space, if you don't make money and you lose, your life will be miserable. I'm telling you. And so, when people get there, they find ways to make the money, allegedly, you understand. But for some, that scam would have been pulled off very, very nicely, and he somehow thwarted it. Are people saying that if a new order comes, something of this sort should not be investigated? Yet at the time, nobody uttered the word. Nobody called for anybody to be sacked. You understand? In fact, when you think about it, the people of this country deserve to know what has happened in that particular matter. Last, we don't even know whether, you know, the property was acquired quietly. We don't know what happened. You understand? But then, if for some reason somebody goes to that place, they start finding out some of these things and they start putting it out, you're saying that what people shouldn't know? There's also the story of, you know, our embassy in an European country of Belgium. You understand? For years, a bank called the ING Bank had been doing business with that bank and there was no problem. It was only in the time of Yanou

that the bank flagged that bank account for alleged money laundering activities. So nothing happened to anybody. Life went on just fine. Last they came to do some deniers and all that. But me, I'm not surprised that something of that sort allegedly happened, because right here in this country, some people were trying to smuggle money, millions of pounds, through the diplomatic box into the United Kingdom. Nothing happened to anybody. You understand? We were in this country. We read about a staff of one of our diplomatic posts in Obama's country who used dubious means to fleece the state of the equivalent of money stopping $100 million cumulatively. Now, if the new guys at the top go into those things, establish facts after investigating them copiously, put them out, make arrests, and start prosecuting people, will people start making noises all over the place again? I hope not, though. Unless, of course, will the people come to that understanding that Yanom are not a credible alternative to any government we have had since 1957, because they are not a political party from the way they have been conducting themselves anytime we give them power. By now, their business model and modus operandi should be clear, and it should help lead to the conclusion that it is a mafioso gang of glorified bacchanals. So they do all the gymnastics, make all the right noises, try very hard to create all kinds of storms in teacups when they are in opposition. Like the one, you know, that sought to suggest that Togolese were voting in Ghana, and that we had the double voters ID system and all those things, blah, blah, blah, blah, blah. And then when they finish doing all those things and they get the power, I believe that they go for a meeting. And then they say, look, about these assistants, we have suffered for this part, the power, and so now it is free for all. Grab as much as you can, because when you live here, you will suffer. Because that space is a very thankless space. When you finish, there's nothing like social security for you. So grab. You understand? And that is what they do. They proceed to rape and plunder the country in an unbridled manner. Another thing is to also make a lot of noise about corruption when they are in opposition or two. You see that corruption became the leading subject driving the rhetoric ahead of the 2000 election. It was the same kind of thing from 2009 to 2016. Yeah, there was a lot of noise about corruption. But you see that between 2017 and 2024, the way corruption disappeared from the socio-political lexicon of our country. You understand? Because it was taken to dizzying and absurd heights. So you see that there was so much anti-corruption rhetoric between 2012 and 2016 that it culminated in the formation of groups like AFAG and Occupy Ghana. Yet there's enough evidence to show that our most corrupt government ever since 1957 was the immediate past one. Even then, I get the sense that there are things that we have not seen or heard about, as a result of which people like the Clarkit man, who was later seen touching the floor and touching his tongue in the front of the court, you know, as if that was going to undo his crimes. I get the sense that all the things that he's been accused of are just the tip of the iceberg. Angela Gbeko tells me that there are bigger fishes who have
who have driven a combined harvest star through the vault of the Bank of Ghana. You understand? But they are too big fishes. They are too big. And so they will not be touched for very obvious reasons. So, you know that, for example, there are some particular groups. Once you join, you can get away with any amount of money you steal from the taxpayers. So, now, we also know that you cannot fight or attack or expose corruption without corruption fighting or attacking you back. Oh. Corrupt people don't like light to be shown on their activities. Oh. But, well, my advice is very, very simple on this occasion this evening, my brothers and sisters. If you don't want your misdeeds to be exposed are revealed to we the people, do not engage in them. It is very, very simple. It is a very easy thing to do. When you are in power, do the right things. Be moderate and sensible. Don't engage or conduct yourself as if just because the people have given you power, suddenly they are fools and that they cannot think or process or reason. Well, no problem. There are a group of people who fawn on you and who enjoy whatever little you give them. Even if you go and give them 20 Ghana cedis, 30 Ghana cedis, 40 Ghana cedis, 50 Ghana cedis, and bad quality rice and cloth and marijuana, they will love you. They will do anything for you. They'll come and stand and hold placards and demonstrate when you are being arrested for Taflachi, the stupid mindlessness you did when you were in power. But don't assume that the broad masses of the people of this country, all of us, are in that bracket. Oh, and conduct yourself and do certain things that will make everybody who has Taflachi, a little Komlachichi, have their heads think that too. Why did this person do this? If you close your eyes, or you assume that because you are there, you never disappear, you have become invisible, and that you'll be there forever because you can put schemes, rigging schemes in place and all those things, just know that at a certain point, change can come. Your circumstances can change completely, and you will fall from a place where the chief prosecuting authority in our country will no longer be there to protect you. And then another power that has the authority to go into and investigate all the Taflachi stupid things you have done will show up. And there's nothing you can do. You cannot escape accountability. Unless, of course, there's an agreement at that level of the bipartisan, game caucus that, oh, no, this one,